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4: Oh, Willie. 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
3: Yeah.
4: I am going to read my book at night with night vision goggles.
3: When you were saying I think I solved it, that came up in the back of my head and I was like, oh, he's an idiot. He's not that much of an idiot.
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14: 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Now.
15: Donald Trump has backed down on his demand that ships passing through the Strait of Hormuz pay a 20% toll, saying he struck investment deals with Gulf states instead. And with the peace deal in tatters, the president's been asked whether he regrets lifting the blockade to start with.
16: I wanted to give them a chance at making a deal. You know, we had a deal 2 days ago. It was done. And then all of a sudden, they couldn't do it. They didn't like something about the deal.
15: One Nation Senator Malcolm Roberts is facing fresh scrutiny over comments he made on a podcast telling the program the Russian president had earned his respect for invading Ukraine. Plans to increase the amount of PFAS chemicals farmers can spray on berries has prompted pushback from health and environment groups. Some experts say the jury is still out on the long-term impacts. And Prince Harry's visit to the UK apparently caused so much stress for King Charles, he's planning on cutting Harry out of his will.
14: Sharky Sports Bar, your front row seat to live sport.
15: A boost for the Dockers ahead of Saturday's AFL clash with Port. Coach Justin Longmuir saying Hayden Young will be good to go.
17: He trained really strongly today, so he's in a good space.
15: In NRL, Jerome Luai will officially don the blue and gold next year, joining the Eels on a one-year deal before he signs up with expansion side PNG in 2028. And to the World Cup, where Spain has made it into next week's final, following an impressive win over France this morning.
14: When our community comes together, amazing things happen.
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19: For the Eastern Air Peninsula, a sunny afternoon with light winds, Clare getting up to 17, Kimber 16. Lower Air Peninsula, a sunny afternoon with light winds, Coffin Bay expecting 18, Cummins 17, and Port Lincoln also 17.
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0: Oh, those two sound great together. It is Sam Federer and Olivia Dean and Rain Me In, a Magic 89.9, the EP's hit music station. Ray, this morning, hello. Got something from Dua Lipa coming up right after these.
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10: 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But do make sure your info is marked as tax ready before you hit submit. 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Way better than finding out you owe hundreds just before the deadline. 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

0: Coffin Bay monthly markets are held at the Community Hall on the Esplanade in Coffin Bay. 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
3: Hello, I'm Rob McLennan. Talk that petrol prices could soon soar back to $2.50 or even more are being hosed down by experts. It's been caused by the US's renewed attacks on Iran and Donald Trump's now abandoned plan to slug ships with a 20% charge for safe passage through the Strait of Hormuz. The NRMA, though, says everyone needs to take a deep breath and our supplies are now much better than when the war started. Homicide detectives have been called in after a man was found shot dead in a parked car in Sydney's northwest. The grim find made around 7 o'clock this morning. The victim is in his 30s. He was declared dead at the scene. New figures show more than 14,000 Aussie businesses went bust last financial year, with construction, hospitality and retail hardest hit. ASIC figures reveal 30 businesses per day have become insolvent since Labor formed government. That's up from 22 under the coalition. Canberra's ruled out a review of the tax charged on cigarettes despite a surge in black market tobacco sales, fueling a 40% jump in nicotine use. Federal Minister Claire O'Neill's told Seven it's about policing, not taxation.
4: This is not a tax problem, it is an enforcement problem. What we need to do is lift the protections on the border to try to stop illegal tobacco coming into Australia and then work with the states to stop it being sold in corner shops around the country.
2: Ampol Hallett Place. Best takeaway curries in town. Phone orders and takeaway.
3: Aussie Olympic swimming champ Shayna Jack has announced she'll retire after the Commonwealth Games in a video posted on social media.
5: I'm not just proud of the medals or the world records. That's never what I swam for. I swam because I wanted to make a difference. I wanted to be someone that people looked up to.
3: Spain is into the FIFA World Cup final after upsetting favourite France 2-0, hitting the back of the net in the 22nd and 58th minutes. They'll take on the winner of tomorrow's England-Argentina match.
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7: Starting in Arno Bay, high tide at 3:38 this afternoon, 2.1 metres. Low tide, 11:47 this evening, 0.38 of a metre. Tumby Bay, high tide, 3:03 this afternoon, 2 metres. And a low tide at 10:36 this evening, 0.44 of a metre. Sheringa Beach, high tide, 1:43 this afternoon, 1.5 metres. Low tide at 9:10 this evening, 0.39 of a metre. And Port Lincoln, high tide at 2:40 this afternoon, 1.85 metres. And a low tide at 10:03. This evening, 0.43 of a metre.
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7: For the Eastern Eyre Peninsula, a sunny afternoon with light winds, Clear getting up to 17, Kimber 16. Lower Eyre Peninsula, a sunny afternoon with light winds, Coffin Bay expecting 18, Cummins 17, and Port Lincoln also 17.
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0: That is Sonny Federer, D.O.D. Think About Us, as we come up towards midday. And in the next hour, we've got the throwback lunch for you. And, got some great stuff lined up. We're going to rock down to Electric Avenue. Yes, Eddie Grant in there. Love this guy. Yeah, George Michael. Getting too funky in the next hour. And Eskimo Joe too. It is the flashback lunch thanks to Macca's in Port Lincoln. Don't Macca's walk, Macca's run to the new deluxe sausage and egg McMuffin. That's coming up in the next hour right here at Magic 89.9, the EP's hit music station.
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15: Hello, I'm Rob McLennan. Talk that petrol prices could soon soar back to $2.50 or even more are being hosed down by experts. It's been caused by the US's renewed attacks on Iran and Donald Trump's now now abandoned plan to slug ships with a 20% charge for safe passage through the Strait of Hormuz. The NRMA, though, says everyone needs to take a deep breath and our supplies are now much better than when the war started. Homicide detectives have been called in after a man was found shot dead in a parked car in Sydney's northwest. The grim find made around 7 o'clock this morning. The victim is in his 30s. He was declared dead at the scene. New figures show more than 14,000 Aussie businesses went bust last financial year, with construction, hospitality and retail hardest hit. ASIC figures reveal 30 businesses per day have become insolvent since Labor formed government. That's up from 22 under the coalition. Canberra's ruled out a review of the tax charged on cigarettes despite a surge in black market tobacco sales, fueling a 40% jump in nicotine use. Federal Minister Claire O'Neill's told Seven it's about policing, not taxation.
12: This is not a tax problem, it is an enforcement problem. What we need to do is lift the protections on the border to try to stop illegal tobacco coming into Australia, and then work with the states to stop it being sold in corner shops around the country.
14: Sharky Sports Bar, your front row seat to live sport.
15: Aussie Olympic swimming champ Shayna Jack has announced she'll retire after the Commonwealth Games in a video posted on social media.
16: I'm not just proud of the medals or the world records, or that's never what I swam for. I swam because I wanted to make a difference. I wanted to be someone that people looked up to.
15: Spain is into the FIFA World Cup final after upsetting favourite France 2-0, hitting the back of the net in the 22nd and 58th minutes. They'll take on the winner of tomorrow's England-Argentina match.
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0: For lower west coastal waters, winds variable around 10 knots, seas below 1 metre. The swell southwesterly, 2.5 to 3 metres. For central coastal waters, winds north to northwesterly around 10 knots, seas below 1 metre. The swell southwesterly, 3 to 4 metres, decreasing to 3 metres around midday. Spencer Gulf coastal waters, variable winds around 10 knots, seas below 1 metre. The swell south to southwesterly, 1 to 1.5 metres, increasing 1.5 to 2.5 metres south of Cowal to Wallaroo.
14: 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Weather Watch.
0: For the Eastern Air Peninsula, a sunny afternoon with light winds, Clear getting up to 17, Kimber 16. Lower Air Peninsula, a sunny afternoon with light winds, Coffin Bay expecting 18, Cummins 17, and Port Lincoln also 17.
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0: Yeah, here we go into the Throwback Lunch. Eskimo Joe to come. George Michael, Starship in there too. Something from the Foo Fighters. But Eddie Grant to get us underway. 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

0: Magic 89.9, EP's hit music station, Foo Fighters. And the throwback lunch, thanks to Macca's. McCafe's coffee blends worth making a detour for. Yep, if you need a coffee, it's smoother, richer, and available on the all-day menu. So give it a try. It's McCafe's best blend yet. Also heard from Starship in there, George Michael, Eskimo Joe, and Andy Grant got the whole thing started. Hope you enjoyed that. Coming up in just a moment, something from Coy Leroy.
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0: Magic 89.9, EP's hit of music station, Siena Spiro, Die on this hill. A bit dramatic, isn't it, really? Coming up towards 1 o'clock, that's it for me. Thank you very much for your company. Music on the way in the next hour from Olivia Dean and Bryde Adams. Hope you can stick around. See ya.
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15: Hello, I'm Michaela Carr. The Prime Minister says Australia needs to get on the front foot when it comes to artificial intelligence. He's setting up an office of AI to tackle challenges like data centres, copyright and jobs through a new national framework. Anthony Albanese has used a speech in Sydney to outline his plan.
16: The fact that we cannot stop change does not render us powerless. Far from it. Our power, our agency, our choice lies in embracing change and shaping it.
15: The government insists enforcement is the key to winning the war on illicit tobacco. However, Senior Minister Claire O'Neill has told Seven lowering the tax on legal cigarettes would be counterproductive.
17: It would make more Australians start smoking more often, and it would give billions of dollars back to big tobacco companies around Australia. It's not the answer. Better enforcement of our laws is the answer.
15: An alarming winter statistic. There are now more cases of RSV in Australia than both COVID and flu, with more than 80,000 patients so far this year. A state funeral will be held in Melbourne on Monday for former Senator and broadcaster Darren Hinch. He died last week at 82. And loyalty scheme Flybuys is going all out to attract new members, increasing the rebate for a single transaction from $10 to $100. But that's only if you have enough points to cover it.
14: Ampol Hallett Place. Best takeaway curries in town. Phone orders and takeaway.
15: Spain has had a 2-0 win over France to advance to Monday's World Cup final. England meets Argentina in the other semi tomorrow morning. James Heard won't reveal details of his latest chat with the Bombers after meeting officials again about the coaching role, but he's told Nine he will open up once a decision has been made.
7: When you go into confidential conversations, you keep those confidential, so complicated rather than hard.
15: And in the NRL, the West Tigers will have to pay $500,000 of Jerome Luai's salary when he moves to the Eels next season.
14: 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Will and Woody. Weekdays from 5 and driving you home on Magic.
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21: And good afternoon to you around the Lower Eyre Peninsula. Sunshine for the rest of today, and it looks good tomorrow and even Friday with temperatures up around that 17, 18 degree mark. For the Eastern EP, staying fine for the rest of this afternoon. Good tomorrow and Friday as well with similar temperature range. Full details, magic89.9.com.au.
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0: It's the Eyre Peninsula's hit music station, Magic 89.9, and there goes Teddy Swims, Mr. Know-It-All. Good afternoon, it's Lee Dixon, minutes away from letting you know today's serial number with our lucky fiver, your chance to win some cold hard cash. Tell you all about that in minutes. MJ soon to come. Linkin Park before two. I tried so hard, and Noah Kahan's in. All of your favourites, Whitey Work. 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
1: 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Brewed to perfection. Sounds pretty good. Great little pick me up there. Okay, $685, the current cash jackpot. What you need to do is check all your fivers around the place. Today's serial number is CG163894162. CG163894162. If you have that lucky fiver, make sure you give us a buzz on 86825000 or bring it in. Proof. Proof or it didn't happen. Yeah, 69 Liverpool Street, Port Lincoln is where we are. That's our studios. So if you have that $5 note matching that serial number, we want to see you, because if you can come up with the goods, we'll throw you $685 bucks. 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

0: 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Just gone Lost Frequencies, Temper Trap, Sweet Disposition. Great mix, isn't it? Good afternoon, it's Lee here. Headlines are coming up next from the newsroom, and after a foggy start this morning, flight disruptions at Adelaide Airport have caused a number of flights to be delayed and even diverted to Melbourne. 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
13: 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Fun, right? Not exactly. But manageable? 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Your BAS is basically a report on what GST you've collected from your clients and what GST you've paid on business purchases. You'll pay the difference to the ATO or, in some cases, get a refund. Keeping good records, yes, that means receipts, and staying on top of invoicing makes this process way less painful. You can lodge your BAS online, through your accountant, or even using accounting software. And don't skip them. Late BAS lodgements can lead to penalties or interest, which is so not the vibe. Stay on top of it, set calendar reminders, and treat it like part of your business admin routine. It's just another boss move from you.
14: 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Now.
15: Hello, I'm Michaela Carr. The Prime Minister says his Office of AI will protect creatives like journalists from AI companies which steal their material. He says he wants to tackle challenges like data centres, copyright and the threat to jobs through a new national framework. Anthony Albanese has used a speech in Sydney to reveal his agenda.
16: We want AI to support and create good jobs, not replace them.
8: All of this is a bigger challenge and a bigger opportunity than social media, no question about that.
15: University leaders are appearing before the Royal Commission into Anti-Semitism. Uni of Melbourne's interim vice-chancellor has told the hearing the institution changed its protest policies as a result of the pro-Palestine encampment. A man has been shot dead in Sydney's northwest. Emergency crews were called to Carlingford just after 7 this morning. Police found the man in his 30s with gunshot wounds inside a vehicle. A federal police investigation into an alleged childcare abuser in Sydney has been expanded to South Australia. Hamish Tate is facing more than 300 charges related to the alleged abuse of children over a 16-year period. He worked at a preschool in a remote Indigenous community in SA in 2010. And the pilot who landed a passenger plane on New York's Hudson River has been diagnosed with Alzheimer's. Sully Sullenberger's incredible feat saved everyone on board and was later highlighted in the movie Miracle on the Hudson.
14: Sharky Sports Bar, your front row seat to live sport.
15: Dean Solomon hasn't changed his stance on potentially becoming Essendon's full-time coach. He says his focus is solely on the playing group and Sunday's clash against the Giants.
10: The focus is trying to produce a competitive football team at the moment, and that's where I'm really deeply invested in that. And at the moment, we're not producing what we need to produce. What we should be producing, we're not playing at the level that we expect.
15: And Broncos coach Michael Maguire admits their season is on the line tomorrow night against the Panthers. Brisbane hasn't won a game since round 8. That's the latest news in sport. I'm Michaela Carr.
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0: And good afternoon to you around the Lower Eyre Peninsula. Sunshine for the rest of today, and it looks good tomorrow and even Friday with temperatures up around that 17, 18 degree mark. For the Eastern EP, staying fine for the rest of this afternoon. Good tomorrow and Friday as well with similar temperature range. Full details, magic89.9.com.au.
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0: 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It's Pink, Never Gonna Not Dance Again. 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

0: Magic 89.9, the EP's hit music station, and In Excess need you tonight. Good afternoon, it's Lee here. And at the other end of the day, tomorrow morning from 6, Brettie's back on board filling in for Rears with your chance to win $580 in cash. With Name That Noise at 10 to 8, all thanks to Lincoln Fresh Fruit and Veg, local olive oil and honey on tap. 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Coming up for you next, it's Sam Smith.
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0: 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Was the album Six Cycle Carousel? It's a long time ago now. News headlines are coming your way next. Then stay with us, because after three, all of your favourite music, Bruno Mars, Imagine Dragons, and Robbie Williams in the mix. 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
21: Hello, I'm Michaela Carr. The Prime Minister admits the government can't get across every risk associated with AI, but is vowed to implement more guardrails to protect Australians. Anthony Albanese has announced an Office of AI and has told a speech in Sydney they need to take control.
22: We cannot revisit this issue after companies have built whatever they want
13: wherever they want and try to then reopen negotiations.
21: A woman alleged to have links to Islamic State has been denied bail while appearing in court for a second time in Sydney. Her lawyer argued that she is likely to have a psychological injury from her time in Syria and needs urgent medical care. She'll return to court in September. The former ACT Attorney General Gordon Ramsay has been committed to stand trial for allegedly grooming a teenage boy between 2022 and 25. He was arrested last October and is charged with committing indecency and possessing child abuse material. Police are investigating after a kangaroo with a joey in its pouch was shot with an arrow near Lithgow in New South Wales. Wildlife officers failed to rescue the animal after it got away before they could treat it. And former Indigenous footballer Nicky Winmar has been removed from the AFL Hall of Fame. This follows a move by his ex-club St Kilda's to suspend his membership from its Hall of Fame following his conviction on three assault charges against a woman.
1: Ampol Hallett Place. Best takeaway curries in town. Phone orders and takeaway.
21: All eyes are now on England and Argentina ahead of tomorrow's World Cup semi-final showdown. It comes after Spain booked its place in Monday's final after upsetting tournament favourite France 2-0 this morning. And Zach Lomax could be headed back to the NRL. The PNG Chiefs have reportedly offered the dual code star a deal from 2028. The former Dragon and Eel weighing up a return to league after his stint with Super Rugby outfit the Western Force. That's the latest news and sport.
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0: And checking your tide times around the district for this afternoon. Arno Bay, high tide 3:38 this afternoon, 2.11 metres. Low tide tonight, 11:47, 0.38 of a metre. Tumby Bay, high tide now actually, 2.06 metres. Low tide tonight, 10:36, 0.44 of a metre. Sheringa Beach, low tide tonight, 9:10pm of 0.39 of a metre. High tide at 1:33 in the morning, 0.73 of a metre there. And for Port Lincoln, a low tide at 10:03 tonight, 0.43 of a metre. And high tide tomorrow morning at 3:49am, 0.83 of a metre. 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
0: And good afternoon to you around the Lower Eyre Peninsula. Sunshine for the rest of today, and it looks good tomorrow and even Friday with temperatures up around that 17, 18 degree mark. For the Eastern EP, staying fine for the rest of this afternoon. Good tomorrow and Friday as well with similar temperature range. 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

0: 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Robbie, let me entertain you. Hello, it's Lee Dixon. Thanks for your company on this Wednesday afternoon. Rightio, Bachelor Girl. Apparently they're back with a new album, I hear. We're going to throw it back with Buses and Trains soon. Also between now and 4 o'clock, the Kid Laroi. It's called Thousand Miles, that suit, as well as Sneaky Sound System. Magic 89.9, home of the Smallsy Show back on Friday.
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0: 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Katy Perry, Watch It Burn. Good afternoon, Lee here on Wednesday the 15th of July 2026. If your birthday is today, a very happy birthday to you. You're sharing your birthday with Linda Ronstadt, who's 80. Travis Fimmel, that model that rose to fame here a few years ago now. He's 47. Brian Austin Green of Beverly Hills 90210 fame is 53. And Adam Savage from Mythbusters, 59. There you go. Hey, if you know somebody birthdaying this week, make sure you get them in our birthday book. All thanks to Baker's Delight. New carrot cake scones, limited time only. 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And the birthday book is back tomorrow morning just after 8 o'clock. And if you need to get your details to us, magic899.com.au, and Brett will have the birthday book tomorrow morning. Okay, coming up for you, Bachelor Girls, Buses and Trains. Haven't heard that one for a while. And then Tame Impala's Dracula before 4, Magic 89.9.
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0: 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Tensions rising in the Middle East again. Will that see petrol price hikes? Well, Peter Carew from the NRMA is telling us to take a deep breath in.
1: A lot of wild predictions get made about petrol prices, but it's really important Australians understand that the wholesale prices have held steady. The national average in Australia for unleaded is still in the 160s. Diesel is still in the 180s.
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2: Hello, I'm Michaela Carr. The Prime Minister is vowing that Australia will be on the front foot when it comes to artificial intelligence. He's setting up an Office of AI to tackle issues, with National Cabinet to meet on the issue next year. He says the fact that we can't stop change doesn't mean we are powerless against it.
3: Far from it. Our power, our agency, lies in embracing change and shaping it.
2: A Queensland tribunal has found the human rights of three boys were breached when they were forced to use a toilet in front of others. The teenagers were held on remand at a police watch house for several days in 2021 and 22. The state of Queensland has been told to apologise to the youths. Police believe a man gunned down in Sydney's northwest was the victim of a targeted attack. Emergency crews were called to Carlingford around 7 this morning. The man in his 30s was found inside a car with fatal gunshot wounds. More Democrats are publicly supporting a plan to end US funding to Israel. The amendment would block more than $3 billion in funding. It also follows more airstrikes on Gaza. And the nation's wine grape crush is 19% lower than last year. The price for grapes is also down 6% on 2025. But the crop drop might not be all that bad. There's an oversupply of wine stocks.
1: Ampol Hallett Place. Best takeaway curries in town. Phone orders and takeaway.
2: Dean Solomon isn't rushing to put his hand up for Essendon's full-time coaching job. The caretaker says he's yet to speak to the Bombers' CEO.
4: At some stage, Timmy will come and give me a tap on the shoulder and we'll sit down. But that hasn't happened yet, so I do expect that will happen in the next sort of couple of weeks, but very soon. So, yeah, I honestly, that's the honest truth. I'm not burying or hiding anything there. Just haven't had that conversation with him yet.
2: And Spain's opponent in the World Cup final will be determined tomorrow when England takes on Argentina. Spain beat France this morning 2-0. That's the latest news and sport.
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11: And checking our waters for the rest of today. West coast winds variable at 10 knots, seas below a metre, but swells southwesterly to 3 metres. Central waters winds north-northwesterly about 10 knots, seas below a metre and a swell southwesterly to 3 metres, increasing to 4 metres in the west. And Spencer Gulf waters winds variable about 10 knots, seas below a metre, swell south to southwesterly to 1.5 metres, increasing to 2.5 metres south of Cowal to Wallaroo. More at magic89.com.au.
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11: And good afternoon to you around the Lower Eyre Peninsula. Sunshine for the rest of today and it looks good tomorrow and even Friday with temperatures up around that 17-18 degree mark. For the Eastern EP, staying fine for the rest of this afternoon. Good tomorrow and Friday as well with similar temperature range. Full details, magic89.9.com.au.
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0: This is Magic 89.9, the Eyre Peninsula's hit music station. There goes Queen's I Want It All. Very good afternoon to you. Lee Dixon in the chair. Will and Woody in for the drive home in the not-too-distant future. As far as the tunes go, oh, we're going back with X-Tina. Coldplay. Semisonic's in. Called Closing Time, but my favourite Semisonic song is called Chemistry. Worth a look if you're on YouTube, the Savo, or one of your favourite streaming services. 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

0: 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There goes Train. Hey, Soul Sister. We'll check out the latest in news for you next at 5. And then it's Will and Woody in for the drive home. We'll do this again tomorrow afternoon as we edge ever so close to the weekend at Magic.
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11: Hello, I'm Michaela Carr. The Prime Minister says his Office of AI will protect creatives like journalists from AI companies, which steal their material. He says he wants to tackle challenges like data centres, copyright and the threat to jobs through a new national framework. Anthony Albanese has used a speech in Sydney to reveal his agenda.
12: We want AI to support and create good jobs, not replace them. All of this is a bigger challenge and a bigger opportunity than social media, no question about that.
11: The Homicide Squad is investigating after a man was shot dead in Sydney's northwest. Emergency crews were called to Carlingford. Just after 7 this morning, police found a man in his 30s with gunshot wounds inside a car. A seabird found in Lancelin, north of Perth, takes the total number of cases there to 8. Renewed hostilities in the Middle East as the US resumes strikes on Iran. The US president says the bombardment will continue until Tehran returns to the negotiating table.
13: Next week comes the power plants. Next week comes the bridges.
11: A state funeral will be held in Melbourne on Monday for former senator and broadcaster Darren Hinch. He died last week at 82. And former footballer Nicky Winmar has been stripped of his place in the AFL Hall of Fame. The 60-year-old was found guilty of assault against a woman earlier this month.
1: Sharky Sports Bar, your front row seat to live sport.
11: Dean Solomon hasn't changed his stance on potentially becoming Essendon's full-time coach. He says his focus is solely on Sunday's clash against the Giants.
14: The focus is trying to produce a competitive football team at the moment, and that's where I'm really deeply invested in that. And at the moment, we're not producing what we need to produce, what we should be producing. We're not playing at the level that we expect.
11: And Broncos coach Michael Maguire admits their season is on the line in tomorrow night's clash with the Panthers. Brisbane hasn't won a game since round 8. That's the latest news and sport.
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0: And good afternoon to you around the Lower Eyre Peninsula. Sunshine for the rest of today, and it looks good tomorrow and even Friday with temperatures up around that 17, 18 degree mark. For the Eastern EP, staying fine for the rest of this afternoon. Good tomorrow and Friday as well with similar temperature range. Full details.

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10: Magic.

0: Mike.
1: Do you think I...
0: Shit act.
1: He opened with shit act. Okay, we've got Zach here.
0: Actually, now I think about it. I mean, like, if we go, you know, ethically, I think Jesus was the one who said, and I think it's always great to bring it back to Jesus on this show. He said, you know, do unto your neighbor as you would have them do unto you. You know, if you had a bar tab and you found out that some other bloke was riding your tab, you as a tight ass, furious.
1: I'd be a little bit disappointed about that. But, you know, there'd be a part of me that's like, oh, well done, you bloody scallywag. Let's go to Zach here. I should say, actually, I am starting to feel pretty guilty. This isn't a paid bit. If you were at Eaglemont Cellars on Sunday night, I think your name's Paul or your name is Tommy, get in touch with us, call us, and maybe we can have a chat on air and maybe I can pay you $10 back. 20. Let's go to Zach here.
0: It's not $10.
1: No, we're mate. It's half price Sunday. Zach, what are your thoughts on this, mate?
2: Hey, mate, yeah, I reckon 100% fair.
1: And that's all you've got to say on the matter. I'm not sure if your phone dropped out or whether you just wanted to be short and sharp there, but it sounds like
0: a planted caller.
1: Sounds like
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We've got more Will and Woody on the way. 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

0: Will and Woody, the quiz is just around the corner, Woods. And, yeah, the DJ Will, DJ National Tour. We've got more details on that very, very shortly. Right now, though, try and convince us you're in the car with somebody else.
1: Will and Woody's phone alarm.
2: We decide, is someone else actually there or are you just putting on a convincing fake voice? We've got Amanda here. Hi, Amanda.
3: Hi, guys. How are you?
2: We are really good. Thank you, Amanda. Who are you in the car with and where are you off to?
3: Well, I'm actually on my way home from work, so I'm travelling with my friend Jenny. We work together and we're on our way home together.
2: Okay, outstanding. Can we have a chat to Jenny, please?
3: Hi, guys. How are you?
2: Really good. Thank you, Jenny. What do you and Amanda do? You don't have to give me the specific workplace, but what area do you work in?
3: Oh, we actually work in the southwest of Sydney and we're both in sales.
2: Sales. Okay. Outstanding. How would you sell?
0: Back to Amanda. Back to Amanda.
2: Yeah, nice. Amanda, can we chat to you again, Amanda?
3: Yeah, absolutely.
2: Amanda?
3: What do you want to know? Yeah, what do you want to know?
2: Oh, sorry, yes, you're there, yeah. How would you sell this show if you're in sales?
3: Oh, goodness. I guess that I would, you know, make sure that I pointed out the most valuable parts of you and showed people that they needed you 100%.
2: Nice, that's classic sales. It's classic sales. Can I hear from Jenny again, please? Just a quick change up to Jenny.
3: Yeah, guys, I'm still here.
2: Whoa, okay. You definitely sound similar. Like, I mean, if you're by yourself, the game you're playing is this is two women who sound pretty similar. I'm interested to ask you, Jenny, what are the valuable parts of us that you would sell?
3: For me, I mostly work in customer service, so I'm dealing with more your warranty issues, but we're both in sales in that regard. I would absolutely be, you know, like Amanda said, I'd be marketing what your most, you know, valuable assets are.
2: Okay, great. Woods,
0: I've got a question
2: yes.
0: for them.
2: Yes.
0: Amanda.
3: Yeah.
0: What does Jenny look like?
3: Jenny's actually she's a brunette, and she has hazel eyes, and she's really pretty.
0: Okay, Jenny, what does Amanda look like?
3: Amanda's actually got silver grey hair. She's got, what colour are your eyes? Green eyes. And she's got, she's fairer than I am.
2: I think I can tell that between the two of them, unless there's a bit of, like, jockeying going on and Amanda/Jenny is clearly moving away from the phone, I think Jenny is closer to the phone than Amanda. And because of that, I believe they're two real people. But before we lock it down, where are you at?
0: The descriptions were too good.
2: I agree as well. Wait, Amanda, we think Jenny is real. There's two of you in the car.
3: You're wrong. Amanda is me.
2: No way! Now, what were you?
3: I gave you a fake voice for me, and I'm Amanda.
2: Oh, so well done!
4: Oh, bravo!
2: That's just great, mate. Hey, Amanda, you are going to see The Odyssey in cinemas Thursday, 16th of July. Christopher Nolan's The Odyssey, the epic battle, arrives in cinemas July 16th, and you should be in that movie, Amanda, for that phenomenal performance.
3: You guys are awesome. Thank you so much.
0: Great.
2: Get on
0: stuff.
2: You, Amanda.
0: Wow, the quiz is right up next.
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11: Hello, I'm Michaela Carr. The Prime Minister admits the government can't get across every risk associated with AI, but is about to implement more guardrails to protect Australians. Anthony Albanese has announced an Office of AI and has told a speech in Sydney they need to take control.
12: We cannot revisit this issue after companies have built whatever they want, wherever they want, and try to then reopen negotiations.
11: A woman alleged to have links to Islamic State has been denied bail while appearing in court for a second time in Sydney. Her lawyer argued that she is likely to have a psychological injury from her time in Syria and needs urgent medical care. She'll return to court in September. The former ACT Attorney General Gordon Ramsay has been committed to stand trial for allegedly grooming a teenage boy between 2022 and 25. He was arrested last October and is charged with committing indecency and possessing child abuse material. Police are investigating after a kangaroo with a joey in its pouch was shot with an arrow near Lithgow in New South Wales. Wildlife officers failed to rescue the animal after it got away before they could treat it. And former Indigenous footballer Nicky Winmar has been removed from the AFL Hall of Fame. This follows a move by his ex-club St Kilda's to suspend his membership from its Hall of Fame following his conviction on three assault charges against a woman.
6: Ampol Hallett Place. Best takeaway curries in town. Phone orders and takeaway.
11: All eyes are now on England and Argentina ahead of tomorrow's World Cup semi-final showdown. It comes after Spain booked its place in Monday's final after upsetting tournament favourite France 2-0 this morning. And Zach Lomax could be headed back to the NRL. The PNG Chiefs have reportedly offered the dual code star a deal from 2028. The former Dragon and Eel weighing up a return to league after his stint with Super Rugby outfit the Western Force. That's the latest news and sport.
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14: To tomorrow's forecast, and on the eastern Eyre Peninsula, a partly cloudy one with a slight chance of a shower and some light winds, with overnight temperatures tonight falling to around 6, with daytime temperatures tomorrow reaching around 16. On the lower Eyre Peninsula, a partly cloudy one with a medium chance of showers and some light winds, with overnight temperatures tonight falling to around 5, with daytime temperatures tomorrow reaching around 17.

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0: It's Will and Woody. Hope you're having a wonderful drive home. I'm broadcasting from Europe and a very boring tour, I've got to admit, just with my partner's family, Woods. But we are crossing to junior producer Annalise very, very shortly, who's also on her hot girl tour of Europe. She's fresh off David Guetta. But enough about him as a DJ. Let's focus on the main prize here.
1: Bloody oath. Will's National DJ Tour. First ever National DJ Tour for my man, Will McMahon. He deserves it. Will, the hours you spend when you should be hanging out with your family and your children, just crafting the beat, you know, beat matching, producing music, it's phenomenal. And people need to see it. They need to see it live in the flesh. Because let me tell you, you haven't danced until you've danced to a DJ Will mix. So right now, as his manager, as his DJ manager, doing a lot of promotion, a lot of work back here in Australia. But Australia really is talking about it. I've been speaking to news.com incessantly. Run a story, Bucky. And I will keep hounding him until he runs a story. That hasn't happened yet, but we are doing a lot of work down here, my friend. But we have to build the locations, though, as well, as to where you are going to be DJing.
0: The tour needs stops.
1: It does. So at the moment, we've just got Lisa's Wellness Retreat for the

0: girls, women from the ages of 40 to 60 having a wellness retreat at a hotel, and you are DJing there, my friend. We've got Danny here now. Danny, you've got an event for Will to DJ.
1: Yeah, how you going, boys?
0: Outstanding, Danny. We're outstanding.
1: That's good. Yeah, our footy netball club has a major raffle coming up in a couple of weeks. Ooh. And we would love to have DJ Will there.
0: Yeah, love it. So just like you call the number 224 and then Will chucks in a mix. Is that kind of what you're thinking?
1: That sounds fantastic. And the boys and girls obviously love to party on a little bit afterwards. So if he was there for a bit longer, we wouldn't mind a little bit of after work.
0: Oh, yeah, no, he'll be there for the after work. You trust me, mate. You trust me.
2: After work. Not a term I've heard.
0: DJ Will I Ain't does a little bit of after work. Trust me.
2: Will I Ain't.
0: Outstanding, Danny.
2: I don't know if I've ever DJed a raffle before.
0: Again,
2: it feels slightly demoralising, but off the back of the Women's Wellness Retreat, doing a raffle, but...
0: Do you feel capable of, like, because you'd have to duck your audio when the numbers get called out at the raffle.
2: I can work the fader. I can work the fader, yep.
0: Guys, I can do that. He can work a fader.
2: Again, just can you not talk the shot?
0: Darth Fader over here. Darth Fader, that's what they call you in the clubs. That's not a bad name, actually. DJ Darth Fader. Okay, Gemma, you've got a couple of options as to where you want.
3: How are we?
0: We're outstanding, Gemma. We're building a tour.
3: So there is a couple options. The first one's a bit boring.
0: Great. Give it to us.
3: That's my son's third birthday. I heard you say, I do have a better option, a great option, actually.
0: Okay, let's go straight for the great option, Gemma.
3: So I have a little cafe in Laylaw, and it's a little cafe, but it's a really big space. We can probably fit about 100 people in there. But the thing is, boys, is that it's a bit run down, and I really need some good energy in there to pump up the atmosphere in there. I reckon we can get this joint really going.
0: He can get any joint going, Gemma. Trust me on
3: 100%.
0: That. 100%. He could get a chicken coop going.
3: I feel it.
0: Gemma, I like that it's run down. A lot of these cool DJs are doing gigs in warehouses and very underground locations, sheds and whatnot.
3: Yes, this is so up that alley. So it's a bit of an old school woggy arcade.
0: Oh.
3: Probably built in the 40s.
0: Great. What an era. All right, Gemma.
2: Are we talking a brekkie and coffee gig, Gemma, given that it's a cafe?
3: I think we can do something better than that.
2: Okay.
0: He's happy to do mornings. I think people love deep trance music when they're getting their 6 a.m. coffee. So we could do morning as well, Gemma. Let's move on to Carol, though. Carol, you've got an event as well. I cannot tell you how many people are calling up. Carol, what event do you think DJ Will should be performing at on the national tour?
4: Well, my event, obviously, because we've got Old Casino, 21st birthday, 200-plus guests.
0: Whoa.
4: Okay, in a big open space. Okay, and Woody, I know you're dead, so you have to do it.
0: I'm dead.
4: You're dead.
0: Oh, you know my dad. Bloody hell.
4: Yes.
0: Wow.
4: Queen's Parade.
0: What's that?
4: From Queen's Parade, Clifton Hill.
0: Oh, Carol. Great to hear your voice. Dad talks about you all the time. Dad talks about you all the time. Bloody hell. But a day passes that Dad doesn't bring up Carol.
4: Oh, my God.
0: Yeah, Cozy Carol, he calls you. Righto, Carol. Well, it sounds like you've got a great birthday party going on there. You're on the list. You're on the list. We've got to formulate stuff.
4: The least, it should just happen. He'll have a ball. We've got great food, lots of grog, and lots of energy at the party.
0: Beautiful.
2: What's the median age, Carol?
4: Between 21 and 60.
0: Wow, that's a huge range.
4: We've got lots of people.
0: Unreal, Carol. Great stuff. Thanks for the call, Carol. Great to hear your voice as well. Dad sends his love. Will. Some phenomenal options. We're doing breakfast gigs. We're doing raffles. We're doing Dad's Mate Carol. I mean,
2: as a manager, wasn't she?
0: Oh, yeah, Carol. God, I got to have a word to Dad, actually. I wonder if Dad actually knows Carol. Anyway, if you want to keep these going, Will and Woody.
2: How many have we got? Like, I'm genuinely astounded at the amount of people that are calling in. How many do you want to lock away? How many stops are we doing on the tour?
0: That is something I haven't thought about too much of as yet.
2: Okay.
0: I'm not the tour manager. I'm the DJ manager. And the tour manager is our junior producer, Annalise, who is currently gallivanting in Portugal. So, so we're a bit slow on that.
5: We're going to hear from up next.
0: Yes. So let's let's talk to her.
5: We'll have a chat with her about that.
0: Well, I don't think we should bring up work with her, if I'm being honest. Okay. Like, that's probably not fair. But when she gets back to work, oh, she's got a storm waiting for her. Because I'm just going to dump. I'm just dumping effectively people who have mentioned, and I'll be like, build it to her. You've got 24 hours.
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0: Hope you're having a wonderful drive home. It is Will and Woody Woods. I'm broadcasting live from Corsica for the next couple of weeks, visiting my partner's family. And look, I'm going to be honest. Every single day, the producers are like, oh, has anything fun happened while you've been over there? And, you know, is there any European content we can get? And every day I'm like, guys, I'm over here with my kids visiting family, hanging out with little cousins. I mean, really not a great tour to be following. On the other hand, there are two other Will and Woody employees who have flown over to the continent in this time. The first is Button Pusher Tommy, whose partner was competing in the gay games in the wrestling. So there's plenty of stories there, a much more interesting tour of Europe. We've thought about talking to him, and I think we've found out that we can't because the stories are a bit below board.
1: We'd have to censor more than what would be uncensored in that chat, I imagine. The only photo we've received from him in the work thread was it was just a rack of whips. And we'll just leave that there. There was just a rack of whips.
0: Medieval whips.
1: No context. Yeah. There was just a photo of a rack of whips. So I'm not sure if he was supposed to send it to us. His fiancée, Seth, also won gold at the gay games. So, I mean, that'd be a party, my lord.
0: On the other hand, junior producer Annalise, who also shares the studio with us usually, she also went off on her Hot Girl Summer tour. Neither you or I have spoken to her since she left. No one has, really. But we know there's been some time in Ibiza. There's been some time in London. And I think all of us who know and listen to this show with Annalise are dying to know just a little bit about what's going to be going on. So we're going to call her now and check in with junior producer Annalise live from Europe.
2: Hello?
1: Annalise, can you hear us?
2: I can hear you.
1: Annalise, where are you right now?
2: I'm currently in Portugal.
1: Whoa.
2: Living my best life. I'm actually walking down to the beach and there's a gorgeous sunrise happening. And it is that. So I woke up early just for you guys.
1: Oh, we appreciate it. Now, this is obviously a little bit boring, but Annalise, let's get to your highlights. What have your highlights been in the European tour? Because to be honest, I've been doing the radio show with Will and he's giving me nothing. He just hangs by the pool with his family. So lame. What have you been up to?
0: So lame.
2: Okay, so I got to London and I surprised our former digital producer, KB, which was amazing, really cute and wholesome. Cute. And the wholesomeness ended. We went to Ibiza, which was really fun, and saw David Guetta, Calvin Harris, and John Summit. Here we go.
1: Okay, so talk me through David Guetta. Give me your setup. Who were you there with? How hard did you go?
2: So we got in at about like 3 PM, and then it was like every man for himself. They have these things over in like Europe and the UK called buzz balls, and they are these drinks that are like
0: moving on. So romantic interests, Annalise. Any romantic interest while you've been overseas?
2: So we had the buzz balls, and had all that. Had a great time, but like David was intense. Like we did 24 hours because when we finished with David at 11, and then we had a quick 1 hour nap because John was on at 3 AM. And then it was like one of those naps that I got woken up from that I was so sad I got woken up from it because it was such a good sleep. But then we had to go to John. And then we finished at, I think, 4:35. I think we got home.
1: Very keen to know if there were any special boys at David Guetta.
2: Oh, on the trip.
1: Yeah.
2: Hey, not at David. I mean, I'm happy to share that I've had one kiss that I'm happy to talk about.
1: All right.
2: And it was with a finance bro. Whoa. I think I realized. I know.
1: That's a pivot for you because it's all about the athletes here in Australia, but we're going for the finance bros. Tell me about the finance bro.
2: So I met him in London. I mean, it was very short encounter. He kissed me and it was very toothy. And I was like, well, that's a lot.
1: Okay.
2: There's a lot of tooth going on there. I was like, after that, me and my friend who I'm traveling with, Jazz, we decided to, you know, skip hop out of there. And as we were leaving, he was at the bar and we have to walk past the bar to get out. Uh-huh. And so we were walking past and I was like, oh, sorry, like we're going, goodbye. And I gave him like a little hug and a little kiss on the cheek, whatever. And then he like then went in for like a goodbye kiss. But it My friend Jasmine, like, watched the whole encounter, and afterwards she goes, it was like he was giving you a kiss goodnight. It was like we were in a long-term relationship, the way he was like. And it felt it. I'm not going to lie. It kind of felt a little bit nice, honestly. I felt really loved. But then I was like, yeah, you know. I think I've just realised I'm into finance bros.
1: Wow. Why are you all of a sudden into the finance bros?
2: I don't know. I sound like it's really sexy, but don't, like, my friend thinks that's really weird, but I'm really into it. Like, the lines are open, the gals will take your calls and they'll save your number for me.
0: No, they won't. And that's all we have with Annalise today.
1: We might hear from you next week.
2: Maybe, yeah. I'm in Albania next week, so I don't know what the service will be like, but I'm going hiking.
1: Amazing.
2: Hopefully there'll be a finance bro on the hike. I don't know.
1: Whoa. All right. Jeez, you really are on the hunt for finance bros. See you, Annalise.
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check out my message to you. As a matter of fact, I don't let nothing hold you back. If the scat man can do it, so can you. I hear you all ask about the meaning of scat. Well, I'm the professor, and all I can tell you is while you're still sleeping, the saints are still weeping, 'cause things you call dead haven't yet had the chance to be born. I'm the scat man.

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1: 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Get out there earlier. 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
3: I mean, look, I don't mind if they put it in if it's the night before collection. But if the bin's already been emptied,
2: yes,
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1: What can you publicly police?
2: People have been putting their dog poos in my bin.
1: Oh, so like, this is a good thing to publicly police. I think it's fair game. If your bin's on the street...
2: Because I used to have bins that were on the front fence.
1: That is fair game.
2: No, it's not.
1: Get it off the street then. Get out there earlier. Susan, what do you think if someone's put their bins out the night before and you just walk in your dog?
3: I mean, look, I don't mind if they put it in if it's night before collection. But if the bin's already been emptied,
2: yes,
3: then it stinks for the whole week.
2: Thank you, Susan.
1: Wow.
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1: I'm broadcasting live from Corsica, visiting my partner's family, Woods, for the next couple of weeks. But you are there in cold Melbourne, going to your favourite place a little bit too often at the moment.
2: I disagree. I think going down to the local pub and supporting local is a great way to spend an afternoon with your daughters.
1: Agree with that.
2: I love going to the pub with my daughters. They enjoy it. It's a really nice vibe down there. And you know, daddy can get a drink as well. But I was at the pub.
1: It's a flag. You've been taking them too much, and I've got a bit of audio just about how much you have been taking your children to the pub over the last couple of weeks.
2: Really?
1: But you were at the pub three times on the weekend with your daughter.
2: That's my downtime. That's my downtime. And yes, we may have gone to the pub last night after kinder, but you know, whatever. That was just a pop in, Will. That was just a pop in. We did the triple header this weekend. We Friday, Saturday, Sunday at the pub.
1: Jesus, mate, that's not okay.
2: No, but it's fun.
1: I think that's a flag.
2: No, she loves
1: it. I know
2: it's
1: fun for you.
2: She runs around. I think all the patrons love it.
1: What? If you said to me, if you're at the weekend with your daughter and you're taking her to the pub three times, I'd call child services.
2: Wow, that sounds bad, doesn't it? Out of the mouth, it didn't feel bad, but it sounds bad. Anyway, so I was there with my daughter, both daughters, on Sunday night. And, Will, I didn't necessarily want to bring this up on the radio, and that's why it's taken a couple of days. But I think I just need to hear your views on what I did. Because it's taken my tight arsery, I think, to a whole new level. And, you know, on the one side, I think there's a world where you're going to go, no, I think what you did actually wasn't so bad. And I think anyone in your situation would do the same thing. Or you're going to be hypercritical of what I've done. So,
1: great.
2: Sunday night, I go to the bar for just one beer. Just one beer. I want to make that very clear. Just one beer. And I walked up to the bar. I left my eldest daughter was running around in the courtyard, and Murphy, only meters away, but she was just playing with a toy on the little carpet bit, right? So I just went to the bar by myself. And I said, yeah, just one beer, please. And the bartender assumed that I was part of a birthday party that was going on at the pub.
1: Right.
2: So he said, you're with, now I can't remember the guy's name, it was either Tommy or Paul. He goes, you're with Tommy's group? And then I didn't say anything and he said, the party? And then I said, yes. Yes, I am. And then naturally the beer went onto the tap.
1: Wow.
2: Now, in my opinion.
1: What sort of party was it? Was it like a kids' party or?
2: No.
1: Were there more kids down there? Just your children there?
2: Just my children. It was like, clearly I was similar to the age demographic of the party. So it was obviously a party for a guy in his 30s. They were on the other side of the bar. There are kind of two sections at this pub that I go to. I didn't try to get on the tab. I want to make that very, very clear. Right? I didn't like...
1: It got offered to you.
2: It literally got... Exactly. It got
1: sat in your lap, yeah.
2: It just sat up for me and I just thought, you know what? It's 10 bucks. It's 15 bucks. I think that's fair enough to just chuck my beer on his tab.
1: Can I ask an important question?
2: Please.
1: How drunk were you?
2: Sober. I'm there with my kids, Will. I'm there with my kids. It was literally my first beer. And I only have, I had two. So I put two on the tab.
1: Oh.
2: Well, once you've done it once,
1: Next question then. Did you add the second beer after you found out that there was a tab?
2: No, it wasn't like an immediate second beer. I had my first beer and then I went back to the bar.
1: That's worse.
2: To be fair, this time he didn't bring it up. I said, another one on Tommy's tab. Now, I want to hear your thoughts, but 131065 is our number. Is it okay what I've done? Again, I want to really stress the fact that it was just brought up to me. It was lobbed to me. They said, are you on Tommy's tab? And all I said was yes. Is that fair enough? Would you do the same thing in that situation? Maybe you have done it. Maybe you've chucked your drinks on some random's tab before. Just want to know where we stand there from an ethical standpoint, Will.
1: Maybe when I was 19 at a nightclub, but not as a 37-year-old man.
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1: Is somebody's private bin in a public space fair game for anyone walking past? I was of the opinion that it definitely was, but since getting screamed at by a guy in Italian a couple of days ago, realised that maybe I'm on the wrong side of the fence, as this is clearly, there might be some international agreement on this, Woods.
2: I think the UN might need to bring it up at their next little... Right?
1: It's polarising, brother. We've got Kylie on 13 1065. Kylie, what do you think?
3: So I have a question.
2: Yeah.
3: Do you actually own the bin? Because council provide the bin for you to put out your rubbish, but you didn't actually pay for the bin.
2: So, Kylie, with that thought in mind, are you saying that every single bin is fair game? Because technically, even though the person living there is currently utilising that bin, it's not theirs.
3: Correct.
2: So does that?
3: You didn't purchase that. You didn't pay
2: for
3: it.
2: That is a wild thought. So, Kylie,
1: think about what the council would want. The council would want you to put your rubbish in a bin. That's
2: so, Kylie, I'm walking down your street, and I have got a bag of dog poo, right?
3: Yep.
2: Your bin has been emptied. It is fresh. It's just been emptied by the garbage truck, and it's sitting at the front of your house. And I go and put poo bags, which will then have to sit in there for the whole week and add the stank. You're okay with that?
3: Yep, because obviously, as well, that's out on council property, not my property.
2: Totally wild, Kylie. Did you work for the council by any chance, Kylie?
3: No, I don't.
2: Like wow. It's just word of the law.
1: No, she's just a smart thinking
2: thought.
1: Citizen.
2: It's a really interesting thought.
1: Because I also think your thought on this as well, Woods, because this obviously sparked this debate with the people I was travelling with. And a guy I was travelling with said exactly the same thing. And he was like, oh, your bin's stinky. And I'm like,
2: it does.
1: Where do you keep your bins, brother? Like, if I had my bin next to my bed and I was like, geez, smells like dog poo every time I get up in the morning, an issue. Mm-hmm. My bins are down the side. I get that whiff for half a second when I open the bin again.
2: I don't have a side.
1: The bins smell like poo.
2: I don't have a side.
1: So sorry.
2: I don't
1: it's
2: have
1: a bin.
2: I get that.
1: It's
2: a
1: bin.
2: Yeah, but rubbish is different to poo smell, Will. I'm going to put a crate of poo outside your house. You're currently Joe's house sitting. I'm going to go and get a whole bunch of dog poo and put it in your bin and see how you feel when you come home from Europe.
1: Kaylee. Oh, I won't smell it, mate. It won't bother me. Kaylee on 13 1065. How are you?
4: Hi, guys.
1: What are your thoughts?
4: Good. So I say absolutely not. Never. Never. But I think it's because from my childhood, if there was ever anything in our bins that wasn't from us, my mum would flip her lid. And I think I've just, like, internalised that and carried it on through my adulthood.
2: So, okay, so let's put the shoe on the other foot, though. I'll challenge you, Kylie, which I know is also challenging my stance. So if you happen to have rubbish and you're walking down a street and there are no communal bins and your hands are full of rubbish, right, you wouldn't use someone's bin if it was out the front of their house?
4: No, I would carry it home.
2: Bloody hell.
1: Bloody hell.
2: That's
4: because I know I would be so angry if someone put it in my bin, so I won't do that.
2: Wow. You're a highly moral person, Kaylee.
1: Yeah,
2: that's quite extraordinary.
1: Person. Good for you, Kaylee.
2: And what would you do if you caught Will putting dog poo in your bin? Let's just imagine that. You see him through the front window. He's wearing a rank party shirt. Looks like a guy who's given up. And he puts a bag of dog poo in your bin. What would you say to him, Kaylee?
4: Oh, look, I probably wouldn't say anything to him, but my partner would certainly hear about it for a long time.
2: Right. You just get angry at your partner as a proxy to Will.
4: Probably.
2: Nice. Really.
1: I wonder what the legalities is here. Like, it would probably be illegal to have a yell at somebody for doing that because it's a council bin.
2: To Kylie's point, I think legally you're totally fine to do it.
1: Sorry.
2: Yeah.
1: Your bin's on the street. It's a council bin. It's not your bin. See you later. Larissa, what are your thoughts?
5: I think it's absolutely fair game. And I think if you don't think that it's fair game, you just need to get yourself checked out because it's on the public street. I have people even the night before taking the recycling bottles out of my bin to go recycle them themselves.
2: Oh, yeah, I'm all for that as well. That's great.
1: We're all in it together. Clean up Australia, I think, is the approach.
5: I think it's absolutely fair game.
1: I think you're taking a weirdly, weirdly moral stance for a guy who is happy to pillage somebody else's bar tab than they didn't know you were doing it when you're at the pub on the weekend.
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0: you're up early. It's Will and Woody keeping you up.
1: Yeah, the DJ Will DJ National Tour. We've got more details on that very, very shortly. Right now, though, try and convince us you're in the car with somebody else.
2: Will and Woody's phone alarm.
3: We decide, is someone else actually there or are you just putting on a convincing fake voice? We've got Amanda here. Hi, Amanda.
4: Hi, guys. How are you?
3: We are really good, thank you, Amanda. Who are you in the car with and where are you off to?
4: Well, I'm actually on my way home from work, so I'm travelling with my friend Jenny. We work together and we're on our way home together.
3: Okay, outstanding. Can we have a chat to Jenny, please?
4: Hi, guys. How are you?
3: Really good, thank you, Jenny. What do you and Amanda do? You don't have to give me the specific workplace, but what area do you work in?
4: Oh, we actually work in the southwest of Sydney and we're both in sales.
3: Sales, okay. Outstanding. How would you sell...
1: Back to Amanda. Back to Amanda.
3: Yeah, nice. Amanda, can we chat to you again, Amanda?
4: Yeah, absolutely.
3: Amanda?
4: What do you want to know? Yeah, what do you want to know?
3: Oh, sorry, yes, you're there, yeah. How would you sell this show if you're in sales?
4: Oh, goodness. I guess that I would, you know, make sure that I pointed out the most valuable parts of you and showed people that they needed you 100%.
3: Nice, that's classic sales, Okay, can I hear from Jenny again, please? Just a quick change up to Jenny.
4: Yeah, guys, I'm still here.
3: Whoa, okay. You definitely sound similar. Like, I mean, if you're by yourself, the game you're playing is this is two women who sound pretty similar. I'm interested to ask you, Jenny, what are the valuable parts of us that you would sell?
4: For me, I mostly work in customer service, so okay. I'm dealing with more your warranty issues, but we're both in sales in that regard. I would absolutely be, you know, like Amanda said, I'd be marketing what your most, you know, valuable assets are.
3: Okay, great. Woods,
1: I've got a question for them.
3: Yes.
1: Amanda.
4: Yeah.
1: What does Jenny look like?
4: Jenny's actually she's a brunette, and she has hazel eyes, and she's really pretty.
1: Okay, Jenny, what does Amanda look like?
4: Amanda's actually got silver grey hair. She's got, what colour are your eyes? Green eyes. And she's got, she's fairer than I am.
3: I think I can tell that between the two of them, unless there's a bit of, like, jockeying going on and Amanda / Jenny is clearly moving away from the phone, I think Jenny is closer to the phone than Amanda. And because of that, I believe they're two real people. But before we lock it down, where are you at?
1: The descriptions were too good.
3: I agree as well. Wait, Amanda, we think Jenny is real. There's two of you in the car.
4: You're wrong. Amanda is me.
3: No way. What were you?
4: I gave you a fake voice for me and... I'm Amanda.
3: Oh, so. Well done.
5: Oh, bravo.
3: That's just great.
5: Give me the tickets,
3: hey, Amanda, you are going to see The Odyssey in cinemas Thursday, 16th of July. Christopher Nolan's The Odyssey, The Epic Battle arrives in cinemas July 16th. And you should be in that movie, Amanda, for that phenomenal performance.
4: You guys are awesome. Thank you so much.
5: Great.
3: Get on
5: stuff.
3: You, Amanda.
5: Wow.
0: It's Will and Woody.
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0: up early. It's Will and Woody keeping you up.
1: But we are crossing to junior producer Annalise very, very shortly, who's also on her hot girl tour of Europe. She's fresh off David Guetta. But enough about him as a DJ. Let's focus on the main prize here.
2: Bloody oath. Will's National DJ Tour. First ever National DJ Tour for my man, Will McMahon. He deserves it. Will, the hours you spend when you should be hanging out with your family and your children, just crafting the beat, you know, beat matching, producing music, it's phenomenal. And people need to see it. They need to see it live in the flesh. Because let me tell you, you haven't danced until you've danced to a DJ Will mix. So right now, as his manager, as his DJ manager, doing a lot of promotion, a lot of work back here in Australia. But Australia really is talking about it. I've been speaking to news.com incessantly. Run a story, Bucky. Run a story, Bucky. And I will keep hounding him until he runs a story. That hasn't happened yet, but we are doing a lot of work down here, my friend. But we have to build the locations, though, as well, as to where you are going to be DJing.
1: Yeah, the tour needs stops.
2: It does. So at the moment, we've just got Lisa's wellness retreat for the girls. Women from the ages of 40 to 60 having a wellness retreat at a hotel, and you are DJing there, my friend. We've got Danny here now. Danny, you've got an event for Will to DJ.
3: Yeah, how you going, boys?
2: Outstanding, Danny. We're outstanding.
3: That's good. Our footy netball club has a major raffle coming up in a couple of weeks, and we would love to have DJ Will there.
2: Yeah, love it. So just like you call the number 224 and then Will chucks in a mix. Is that kind of what you're thinking?
3: That sounds fantastic, and the boys and girls obviously love to party on a little bit afterwards, so if he was there for a bit longer, we wouldn't mind a little bit of after work.
2: Oh, yeah, no, he'll be there for the after work. You trust me, mate. You trust me.
1: After work. Not a term I have heard.
2: DJ Will I Ain't does a little bit of after work. Trust me.
1: Will I Ain't.
2: Outstanding, Danny.
1: I don't know if I've ever DJed a raffle before. It feels slightly demoralising, but off the back of the women's wellness retreat, doing a raffle, but...
2: Do you feel capable of, like, because you'd have to duck your audio when the numbers get called out at the raffle.
1: I can work the fader. I can work the fader, yeah.
2: Guys, you can do that. He can work a fader.
1: Again, just can you not talk the shot?
2: Darth Fader over here. Darth Fader, that's what they call you in the clubs. That's not a bad name, actually. DJ Darth Fader. Gemma on 13 1065. Gemma, you've got a couple of options as to where you want.
4: How are we?
2: We're outstanding, Gemma. We're building a tour.
4: So there is a couple options. The first one's a bit boring.
2: Great. Give it to us.
4: That's my son's third birthday. I heard you say, option, a great option, actually.
2: Okay, let's go straight for the great option, Gemma.
4: So I have a little cafe in Laylaw, and it's a little cafe, but it's a really big space. We can probably fit about 100 people in there. But the thing is, boys, is that it's a bit run down, and I really need some good energy in there to pump up the atmosphere in there. I reckon we could get this joint really going.
2: He can get any joint going, Gemma. Trust me on
4: 100%.
2: That. 100%. He could get a chicken coop going.
4: I feel it.
2: Gemma, I like that it's run down. A lot of these cool DJs are doing gigs in warehouses and very underground locations, sheds and whatnot.
4: Yes, this is so up that alley. So it's a bit of an old school woggy arcade.
2: Oh.
4: Probably built in the 40s.
2: Great. What an era. All right, Gemma.
1: Are we talking a brekkie and coffee gig, Gemma, given that it's a cafe?
4: I think we can do something better than that.
1: Okay.
2: He's happy to do mornings. I think people love deep trance music when they're getting their 6 a.m. coffee. So we could do morning as well, Gemma. Let's move on to Carol, though. Carol, you've got an event as well. I cannot tell you how many people are calling up. Carol, what event do you think DJ Will should be performing at on the national tour?
5: Well, my event, obviously, because we've got Old Casino, 21st birthday, 200 plus guests.
2: Whoa.
5: Okay, in a big open space. Okay, and Woody, I know you're dead, so you have to do it.
2: I'm dead.
5: You're dead.
2: Oh, you know my dad. Bloody hell.
5: Yes.
2: Wow.
5: From Queen's Parade.
2: What's that?
5: From Queen's Parade, Clifton Hill.
2: Oh, Carol.
6: Great to hear your voice. Dad talks about you all the time. Dad talks about you all the time. Bloody hell. Not a day passes that Dad doesn't bring up Carol.
5: Oh, my God.
6: Yeah, Cozy Carol, he calls you. Righto, Carol. Well, it sounds like you've got a great birthday party going on there. You're on the list. You're on the list. We've got to formulate stuff.
5: At least it should just happen. He'll have a ball. We've got great food, lots of grog, and lots of energy at the party.
6: Beautiful.
1: What's the median age, Carol?
5: Between 21 and 60.
6: Wow, that's a huge range. We've got lots of people. Unreal, Carol. Great stuff. Thanks for the call, Carol. Great to hear your voice as well. Dad sends his love. Will. Some phenomenal options. We're doing breakfast gigs. We're doing raffles. We're doing Dad's mate Carol. I mean, as a manager,
1: the past, wasn't she?
6: Oh yeah, Carol. Bloody, oh, Carol. God, I gotta have a word to Dad. Actually, I wonder if Dad actually knows Carol. Anyway, if you want to keep these going, Will and Woody,
1: are we taking? How many have we got? Like, I'm genuinely astounded at the amount of people that are calling in. How many do you want to lock away? How many stops are we doing on the tour?
6: That is something I haven't thought about too much of as yet.
1: Okay,
6: I'm not the tour manager. I'm the DJ manager. And the tour manager is our junior producer, Annalise, who is currently gallivanting in Portugal. So we're a bit slow on that end.
1: We're going to hear from up next.
6: Yes.
1: So let's talk to her. Chat with her about that.
6: Well, I don't think we should bring up work with her, if I'm being honest. Okay. That's probably not fair. But when she gets back to work, she's got a storm waiting for her. Because I'm just going to dump, I'm just dumping effectively people who have mentioned, and I'll be like, build a tour. You've got 24 hours.
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1: Broadcasting live from Corsica for the next couple of weeks, visiting my partner's family. And look, I'm going to be honest. Every single day, the producers are like, oh, has anything fun happened while you've been over there? And, you know, is there any European content we can get? And every day I'm like, guys, I'm over here with my kids visiting family, hanging out with little cousins. I mean, really not a great tour to be following. On the other hand, there are two other Will and Woody employees who have flown over to the continent in this time. The first is Button Pusher Tommy, whose partner was competing in the gay games in the wrestling. So there's plenty of stories there, a much more interesting tour of Europe. We've thought about talking to him, and I think we've found out that we can't because the stories are a bit below board.
2: We'd have to censor more than what would be uncensored in that chat, I imagine. The only photo we've received from him in the work thread was it was just a rack of whips. And we'll just leave that there. There was a rack of whips.
1: Medieval whips.
2: No context. Yeah. There was just a photo of a rack of whips. So I'm not sure if he was supposed to send it to us. His fiancée, Seth, also won gold at the gay games. So, I mean, that'd be a party, my lord.
1: On the other hand, junior producer Annalise, who also shares the studio with us usually, she also went off on her Hot Girl Summer tour. Neither you or I have spoken to her since she left. No one has, really. But we know there's been some time in Ibiza. There's been some time in London. And I think all of us who know and listen to this show with Annalise are dying to know just a little bit about what's going to be going on. So we're going to call her now and check in with junior producer Annalise live from Europe.
3: Hello?
2: Annalise, can you hear us?
3: I can hear you.
2: Annalise, where are you right now?
3: I'm currently in Portugal, living my best life. I'm actually walking down to the beach and there's a gorgeous sunrise happening. And it is, so I woke up early just for you guys.
2: Oh, we appreciate it. Now, this is obviously a little bit boring, but Annalise, let's get to your highlights. What have your highlights been in the European tour? Because to be honest, I've been doing the radio show with Will and he's giving me nothing. He just hangs by the pool with his family. So lame. What have you been up to?
3: Okay, so I got to London and I surprised our former digital producer, KB, which was amazing, really cute and wholesome. And the wholesomeness ended. We went to Ibiza, which was really fun, and saw David Guetta, Calvin Harris, and John Summit.
2: Okay, so talk me through David Guetta. Give me your setup. Who were you there with? How hard did you go?
3: So we got in at about like 3 PM and then it was like every man for himself. They have these things over in like Europe and the UK called buzz balls, and they are these drinks that are like...
1: Moving it on. So any romantic interests, Annalise? Any romantic interest while you've been overseas?
3: So we had the buzz balls and had all that, had a great time. But like David was intense. Like we did 24 hours because... And then when we got... We finished with David at 11 and then we had a quick 1 hour nap because John was on at 3 AM.
2: Oh my God.
3: And then it was like one of those naps that I got... woken up from that. I was so sad I got woken up from it because it was such a good sleep. But then we had to go to John, and then we finished at, I think, 4:35. I think we got home.
2: Very keen to know if there were any special boys at David Guetta
3: on the trip.
2: Yeah.
3: Hey, not at David. I mean, I'm happy to share that I have one kiss that I'm happy to talk about.
2: All right. That's a pivot for you because it's all about the athletes here in Australia, but we're going for the finance bros. Tell me about the finance bro.
3: So I met him in London. I mean, it was very short encounter. He kissed me and it was very toothy and I was like, well, that's a lot.
2: Okay,
3: There's a lot of tooth going on there. I was like, where's... Yeah. After that, me and my friend who I'm traveling with, Jazz, we decided to, you know, skip hop out of there. And as we were leaving, he was at the bar and we have to walk past the bar to get out. Uh-huh. And so we were walking past and I was like, oh, sorry, like we're going, goodbye. And I gave him like a little hug and a little kiss on the cheek, whatever. And then he like then went in for like a goodbye kiss. But it My friend Jasmine, like, watched the whole encounter, and afterwards she goes, it was like he was giving you a kiss goodnight. It was like we were in a long-term relationship, the way he was like. And it felt it. I'm not going to lie. It kind of felt a little bit nice, honestly. I felt really loved. But then I was like, yeah, you know. I think I've just realized I'm into finance bros.
2: Why are you all of a sudden into the finance bros?
3: I don't know. I sound like it's really sexy, but don't, like, my friend thinks that's really weird, but I'm really into it. Like, 131065, the lines are open, the gals will take your calls and they'll save your number for me.
1: No, they won't. And that's all we have with Annalise today.
2: We might hear from you next week.
3: Maybe, yeah. I'm in Albania next week, so I don't know what the service will be like, but I'm going hiking.
2: Amazing.
3: Hopefully there'll be a finance bro on the hike. I don't know.
2: Whoa. All right. Jeez, you really are on the hunt for finance bros. See you, Annalise.
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1: What can you publicly police?
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3: 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But if the bin's already been emptied, then it stinks for the whole week.
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9: On the Eastern Air Peninsula today, a partly cloudy one with a little bit of fog about this morning and a slight chance of a shower with some light winds, with top temperatures in Cleve and Kimber both with 16. On the Lower Air Peninsula, a partly cloudy one with a little bit of fog about this morning and a slight chance of a shower most likely during this afternoon and into the evening, with some light winds and top temperatures in Coffin Bay 18, Cummins and Port Lincoln both with tops of 16.
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5: On the Eastern Air Peninsula today, a partly cloudy one with a little bit of fog about this morning and a slight chance of a shower with some light winds, with top temperatures in Cleve and Kimber both with 16. On the lower air peninsula, partly cloudy one with a little bit of fog about this morning and a slight chance of a shower most likely during this afternoon and into the evening, with some light winds and top temperatures in Coffin Bay 18, Cummins and Port Lincoln both with tops of 16.
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10: Morning, I'm Jackie Lim. A mechanical fault is being blamed for a costly truck fire on the Eyre Highway. CFS crews responded to reports of a trailer carrying drilling machinery on fire near Minipa on Tuesday afternoon. The driver managed to detach the trailer and avoid injury, while firefighters stopped the blaze from spreading. Damage to the machinery is estimated at around $500,000. A statewide crackdown on fuel pricing has caught dozens of service stations doing the wrong thing, with several on the Eyre Peninsula being monitored. Consumer and Business Services has fined 29 petrol stations and issued 24 warning letters since the blitz began on July 1. More than $20,000 in penalties have been handed out for incorrect pricing or failing to list fuel as unavailable. The state government says tougher penalties are now in place, with inspectors continuing checks across the regions. It comes as experts warn motorists to brace for another fuel hike, with some tipping prices could climb back above $2.50 a litre. EP farmers will help test new drought-fighting farming systems as part of a $19 million federal government investment in drought resilience. Agricultural Innovation and Research Eyre Peninsula will partner with Mallee Sustainable Farming to support 7 farmer-led trials aimed at boosting crop yields and improving soil health in low rainfall regions. The project is designed to give growers practical tools to better handle future dry seasons. And beer lovers are being given a new reason to head to the Flinders Ranges. The first ever Parachuna Outback Beer Festival has been announced for the Prairie Hotel next month. The 3-day event will bring together brewers from across SA, including Port Lincoln's Jump Ship Brewing, Clare Valley's Pikes Beer Co. and What's a Cowie Brewing on the YP, and live music headlined by Shannon Knoll.
9: Bear Express. 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Now.
11: Hi there, I'm Robert Clennon. Well, a major cyber attack has hit Partnered Health, sparking fears sensitive patient info may have been compromised. The company says information like Medicare details, medical records and other sensitive data have been accessed from 21 clinics across the country. It's now contacting affected patients. The PM is selling his plan to create a new Office of AI to coordinate the nation's response to the growing use of artificial intelligence. Anthony Albanese telling 7:30 the tech is here whether we like it or not.
12: We either allow it to take its course without any control or regulation, or we're determined to shape the change.
11: More US strikes on Iranian military targets overnight. Tehran says 7 of its troops have been killed in that action. The Adelaide Crows say they're doing what they can to support Josh Worrell after he was charged over a collision with a pedestrian, the 25-year-old allegedly driving a car that struck a man last week.
9: Sharky Sports Bar, your front row seat to live sport.
11: We'll soon know who'll be taking on Spain in the World Cup final. England scoring just a short time ago in its clash with Argentina. England 1-0. In NRL, Broncos coach Michael Maguire is confident his side can match it with the Panthers as Brisbane welcomes back a stack of stars.
13: I can't really remember the last time we've actually had them all together.
11: And Mark McVay will sit down with the Bombers next week as the AFL club continues searching for a new head coach.
9: When our community comes together, amazing things happen. 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
1: On the Eastern Air Peninsula, patchy fog and frost this morning, but expecting a sunny afternoon with light winds throughout the day. Cleve today, 17 degrees. Kimber with 16. And to the lower EP, sunny with a chance of morning frost and light winds throughout the day. Coffin Bay, top of 18 degrees. Cummins with 17. And Port Lincoln with a top of 16.
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1: And a good morning to you. It is Brett with you on your Thursday morning, the 16th of July. Filling in for Riz, he'll be back with us on Monday. However, he's going to be missing out on a big day on Friday. We'll talk more about Friday later on because, well, today's only Thursday. Yeah. Hey, we've got our regulars happening for today as well. We'll be catching up with Shane A. Bassett at around 22:08. Talk all things movies and TV and all that sort of stuff. And then we'll catch up with Jaden Forster at around 20 past 8. To talk all things entertainment there from the entertainment world. And we've got our regular competitions too. We've got the Lucky Fiver, Name That Noise, and let's not forget about the birthday book as well. If you know of anyone celebrating a birthday today, let's get in early. Let me know about it through the website at magic899.com.au. But let's get started with some hits to help you get your day started and get it done right. Joel Corey and MNEC kicking us off this hour. It's Head and Heart on Magic 899. Good morning.

0: It's Tate McRae on Magic 89.9. Rise up with Riz. Without the Riz, it's Breach with you on your Thursday. It is thanks to Harvey Norman Port Lincoln, supporting your local community with the best prices guaranteed. 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That was a yesterday thing. Yeah, yeah. But today, let's have a chat about people who talk in their sleep. Because I'm shocking for talking in my sleep. I do all kinds of things. I say all kinds of things when I'm asleep. I've even been known to actually answer questions my wife has asked me while I'm asleep. Now, that's dangerous, but luckily I don't lie to my wife, so, you know, I'm always telling her the truth, even when I'm asleep. But some other weird things comes out of me as well, like this, for example.
1: Prince, bloody neurotic bird woke up in a bad mood.
0: Yes, the neurotic bird woke up in a bad mood, apparently. I even do some singing, too. Yeah, there's one. And just the laugh at the end of that one. I even do a bit of working while I'm asleep too.
1: Yes, doesn't it? Hey, yeah, quick check into the birthday book. And for today, let's see who we have on our birthday book list. We have...
0: There we go. That's just some of the stuff that I get up to when I'm asleep. We'll get the post up on the Facebook page. Do you know of anyone, or do you talk in your sleep and maybe give out a little bit too much information at times? We'll get that on the Facebook page very shortly at Magic 89.9 on Facebook. Counting Crows right after this on Magic.
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It is Magic 89.9, the EP's hit music station, and Counting Crows and a Mr. Jones at a 20 past 6. Brett with you on your Thursday. Great to be with you. Around about 10 to 7, we're going to be breaking out the Lucky Fiver serial number, thanks to Boston Bay Diner. Hopefully, someone can track down this Lucky $5 note and claim the jackpot. We'll talk more about that a little later this hour. Dua Lipa right now, though, as we carry on with the hits. Got ourselves that training session on Magic.

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1: 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I mean, unleaded, sitting in around, I think I saw it this morning, about $1.78 in some areas here in Port Lincoln. Yeah. Diesel, forget it. Just leave it parked in the driveway, if you can, of course. But hey, $100 in petrol, that'll certainly be a big help for you. So get registered at the website, magic899.com.au. It's 27 past 6, new sport and weather on the way. Nothing's gonna
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17: Morning, I'm Jackie Lim. A Port Lincoln man has escaped serious injury following a crash west of Ceduna. Police say a ute left Flinders Highway at McGinney and struck a tree. The 61-year-old driver took himself to hospital with minor injuries. Investigations into the crash are continuing. $500,000 worth of drilling equipment has been damaged in a truck fire near Minipa. CFS crews were called to the Eyre Highway on Tuesday afternoon after flames broke out on a trailer carrying machinery. The driver safely escaped and detached the trailer before firefighters contained the blaze. Authorities believe a wheel bearing failure may have sparked the fire. South Australia has mapped its bushfire future for the first time, releasing a statewide assessment of where major fires could pose the greatest threat through to 2050. The report uses advanced modelling to identify high-risk areas.

0: In place across South Australia. It was initiated yesterday and will stretch through until 10 on Sunday morning. Human Services Minister Katrine Hilliard says it'll provide relief for those sleeping rough.
1: Code Blue puts in place extra outreach, more practical aid and more safe places to shelter for as long as these conditions last.
0: Temperatures are tipped to plummet to just 1 degree in Kimber this morning.
2: Hoppy's Mobile Welding, now at Rear Shed, 13 Riversdale Avenue. 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
3: Hello, I'm Rob McLennan. Medical records and sensitive information from partnered health clinics across the country have been caught up in a cyber attack. It's feared test results and Medicare info at 21 clinics may have been exposed. The company securing a court order to stop the data from being shared. The death toll from a fire at a Bangkok bar has risen to 32, including four members of a band that was playing at the time. Another 30 people are in hospital, half of them in intensive care. Anthony Albanese says the new Office of AI will help Australia make the most of artificial intelligence, telling 7:30 the technology isn't going away.
4: We need to seize the opportunities that come with it, shape it so it is in Australia's interest.
3: Our major airports will be hit by protests today as some Qantas staff walk off the job over what they say are dangerous working conditions. The union says one groundwork contract has reported 400 safety matters in a month.
2: Ampol Hallett Place. Best takeaway curries in town. Phone orders and takeaway.
3: A sensational World Cup semi-final is going right down to the wire this morning. Argentina bagging two goals in the last 15 minutes. Now leading England 2-1. The winner of this morning's match takes on Spain in Monday's final. Former AFL coach John Longmire's describing his meeting with Tasmania as a fact-finding mission. There are reports the Devils also have their eye on Freo's Alex Pearce. And in NRL, Sharks prop Toby Rudolph looks like he may ink a 12-month extension at Cronulla after rejecting a long-term deal from Super League club Catalan's Dragons.
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6: On the Eastern Air Peninsula, patchy fog and frost this morning, but expecting a sunny afternoon with light winds throughout the day. Cleve today, 17 degrees, Kimber with 16. And to the lower EP, sunny with a chance of morning frost and light winds throughout the day. Coffin Bay, top of 18 degrees, Cummins with 17, and Port Lincoln with a top of 16.
2: Because mornings don't wake themselves. Rise up with Riz. 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

0: is Magic 89.9, the EP's hit music station. Red Hot Chili Peppers and that Zephyr song. Rise up with Riz. Without the Riz, thanks to Harvey Norman Port Lincoln. Yes, they are supporting the local community with the best prices guaranteed. Now, as you may have heard in the news there earlier, Code Blue has been activated right up until the weekend, and including the weekend as well, and rightfully so too. I mean, sheesh. Some of the overnight temperatures that are around at the moment, like for example, tomorrow on the Lower Eyre Peninsula, or actually even tonight, we're looking at getting down to between 1 and 4 degrees tonight. That's freezing cold. Saturday, between 2 and 5 degrees. Sunday, looking at around about 6 degrees, so a little bit warmer, but still very, very cold. That's for sure. So I need a lot of services around the Eyre Peninsula helping out as many people as possible, and we do have some of those services here in Port Lincoln as well, which is fantastic, and they do get out and about and try to do as much as they can for people that are living it tough at the moment and living rough. There's groups that are going out with hot meals and things like that. West Coast Youth and Community Support, they go out with their vans and their bus. They're looking at another bus, which we are helping them to purchase with Share On Air. Now, I'm not using this to talk about Share On Air in particular, but however, if you want to get behind it, magic899.com.au on that one there. However, it is a very trying time throughout winter. Even on the Eastern Eyre Peninsula, things are getting rather chilly there. I mean, overnight tonight, looking at about 2 degrees. Yeah, 3 degrees on Saturday, and looking around about 5 degrees on Sunday. So, services on the Eastern Eyre Peninsula. Hopefully you can help out and provide a hot meal and maybe even a safe place for people to sleep that are doing it rough at the moment. Hey, still to come, we got ourselves the lucky fiver. Maybe, just maybe, you might have that $5 note and you can pick up today's jackpot. We'll talk more about that shortly. Sabrina Carpenter on the way as well.
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1: 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Rise up with Riz. Thanks to Harvey Norman, Port Lincoln.

0: Sabrina Carpenter taking us on a house tour. Thank you very much, Sabrina. It's 10 to 7.
1: Have a closer look at your $5 note because it could be Magic's Lucky Fiver. Thanks to Boston Bay Diner. Discover simple pleasures by the bay.
0: It very well could be the Lucky Fiver. I mean, today's jackpot, we're looking at $690 with our Lucky Fiver. Here's the serial number. You ready for it? C for Charlie, H for Harry, 163-328-558. That serial number again. C for Charlie, H for Harry, 163-328-558. If you have a matching $5 note with that matching serial number, hey, get in touch with us. Drop into the studio at 69 Liverpool Street or give us a call on 868-25000 during office hours. And $690, that could be all yours with the Lucky Fiver. Now, if you did miss out on the serial number, well, don't forget to catch up with Lee Dixon this afternoon around about 1:30. He'll give out the Lucky Fiver serial number again for you to just to keep checking. Yeah, so I know lots of people have got big stacks of $5 notes just sitting there at the moment, and they check them off each day. Can you believe it? Anyway, we're going to move on. It's Calvin Harris right now and Ellie Goulding. We're standing on the outside on Magic 89.9.

0: the Kid Laroi and Girls on Magic 89.9, the EP's hit music station. It's nearly 7 o'clock, so new sport and weather in just a moment. I did forget to mention about Boston Bay Diner, of course, with the Lucky Fiver, because, of course, they do an amazing job at a Boston Bay Diner there. They've got your favourite Boston Bean Symmetry coffee, which is brewed to perfection as well. Probably just what we need right about now.
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13: Morning, I'm Jackie Lim. Petrol stations across regional South Australia are being put on notice after a major fuel pricing crackdown. 28 service stations have been fined and another 24 issued warnings following hundreds of inspections since the start of the month. The government says operators are required to update fuel prices and availability within 30 minutes, with new laws boosting fines to as much as $5,000 for breaches. Inspections have taken place across the Eyre Peninsula. Farmer-led research projects on the Eyre Peninsula are set to benefit from a share of more than $19 million in federal government funding. Local organisations will help deliver trials focused on soil health, innovative cropping systems and drought protection measures. The government says the projects will help regional communities prepare for increasingly challenging climate conditions. Farmers from across the region are sharing stories of seeking support through tough times. A new video series called Weather It Together combines real-life experiences of 9 different farmers across the state as part of a new mental health initiative by Adelaide University. Campaign coordinator Annabelle Ottens says it carries more relevance for those on the land.
14: Traditional mental health campaigns don't always resonate. They can feel clinical or disconnected from everyday life on the land. But having this approach where you're hearing from farmers, and our main objective is our audience as other farmers. So when farmers hear other farmers speak honestly about their own experience, it breaks down that stigma.
13: And a tiny outback town is preparing for a big celebration, with Parachuna set to host its first Outback Beer Festival in August. South Australia's most remote brewery will welcome craft beer makers from across Port Lincoln, the York Peninsula and Clare Valley for a weekend of tastings, live music and long table dining beneath the Flinders Ranges sky. Shannon Knoll has been locked in to headline the entertainment. The three-day event kicks off August 21.
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0: Hello, I'm Rob McClinn, and Monday's World Cup final will be fought out between Argentina and Spain after England fell at the last hurdle in this morning's semi-final. I'll have more in sport in just a moment. Aussie cancer researchers are steps closer to human trials of a groundbreaking cancer therapy after receiving almost $18 million in federal funding. The team at Melbourne's Peter Mac Centre say the treatments had nearly a 100% success rate in wiping out some tumours in mice. And new reports found more than one in five households are going without essentials just to cover their power bills. Energy Consumers Australia says that includes things like medical treatments or skipping rent or mortgage payments. Paul Hogan's son, who was arrested over domestic violence allegations in May, is in the clear after prosecutors in LA decided not to pursue the case. They say a review of the case against 28-year-old Chance Hogan has led to all charges being withdrawn.
12: Sharky Sports Bar, your front row seat to live sport.
0: Argentina has knocked England out of the World Cup 2-1 this morning, the Poms leading 1-0 in the first half before their opponents found the back of the net twice in the last 15 minutes. Argentina now faces Spain in Monday's final. Ahead of tonight's NRL clash with the Broncos, Ivan Cleary says he has no interest in taking on the Blues' top job at the same time as coaching Penrith.
5: That's very humbling, but no, I'm fully focused on the job at hand the rest of this year and next year.
0: And former Bomber Mark McVeigh will be interviewed about the vacant coaching position next week.
12: 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Will and Woody, weekdays from 5 on Magic.
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7: Starting off in Arno Bay, the low tide at 8.49 and 0.72 metres. The high tide at 10 past 4 at 2.05 metres. Over to Tumby Bay, the low tide at 20 to 9 at 0.69 metres. The high tide at 3.32 at 2.01 metres. To Sheringa Beach and the high tide at 1.58 at 1.45 metres, the low tide at 20 to 10 tonight at 0.46 metres. And in Port Lincoln, the low tide at 8.11 at 0.57 metres, the high tide at 3.08 at 1.79 metres.
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7: On the Eastern Air Peninsula, patchy fog and frost this morning, but expecting a sunny afternoon with light winds throughout the day. Cleve today, 17 degrees, Kimber with 16. And to the lower EP, sunny with a chance of morning frost and light winds throughout the day. Coffin Bay, top of 18 degrees, Cummins with 17, and Port Lincoln with a top of 16.
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7: And a good morning to you. It is Brett with you on your Thursday morning, the 16th of July. Great to be with you. We're absolutely Rizless until Monday when Riz joins us once again. It is Rise Up with Riz without the Riz. 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On our Facebook page at Magic 89.9 on Facebook, I've got the question up there. Do you know of someone who talks in their sleep, or maybe even you talk in your sleep? You know, have they given out the wrong answers, or have they given you the correct answers that you've been looking for? Have you asked them questions? things like that. I'm shocking when it comes to talking in my sleep. I mean, my wife, she'd tell me that, you know, just in the middle of the night when it's nice and quiet and we're all asleep, she'd just suddenly hear me start talking and saying rather random things. I'd even get to the point where I'd sabotage myself as well, and I'd say this.
15: Hey, Goo, alarm off.
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7: Yeah, I'd do that. I had to set like 7 alarms on different devices because I'd always tell one device to stop. Yeah. I went through a phase where I was watching like Supernatural, you know, the TV show Supernatural there about, you know, devils and demons and all that sort of stuff. And I come out with this.
17: Be gone, devil.
7: Oh, that would come in handy, especially when the mother-in-law comes around to visit.
17: Be gone, devil.
7: Anyway, we're going to roll on. I'd love to get your comments. I'll post up on the Facebook page right now at Magic899 on Facebook. We're going to carry on with the hits. London Beat from way back. I've been thinking about you on Magic 89.9. Rise up with Riz.

0: 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Coming up after 7.30, news, sport and weather. Going to be having a chat with Shane A. Bassett, all about TV and movies and all that sort of stuff, and all the stuff you can be catching up at the Lincoln Cinema about as well. And we'll also catch up with Jaden Forster after 8 o'clock this morning as well. But let's not forget about Name That Noise, because we've got ourselves another jackpot on that one. Yeah, $585 up for grabs today. You Name That Noise. That's at around 10 to 8 this morning. Lots going on. It's a busy morning. Plus, we've got the post up on the Facebook page as well. Do you know of anyone who talks in their sleep? I'm shocking for it, and I come up with some of the weirdest stuff at times.
1: Racing down the gully there. It's like, oh, jeez.
0: I even change voice too and go, oh, geez, and things like that. Yeah, yeah, but I also do a lot of work as well.
1: Of course, stacks of great tracks. Let's get them on the way, shall we? Let's get them started.
0: Yeah, that sort of thing should be on a classic hit station in the middle of the 80s. Anyway, that's the sort of stuff I get up to. What does the person you know when they talk in their sleep? What do they get up to? Love to get your comments. The post is up on the Facebook page right now. Train on the other side of this.
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0: 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You can grab yourself a raffle ticket for your chance to win from a prize pool valued at more than $3,900. 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And here's the best part. 100% of every dollar raised from the darts and the shuffleboard and the raffles and everything else that goes on will go directly to West Coast Youth and Community Support, helping local young people and their families right here on the Eyre Peninsula. Great prizes, great fun, and of course, it's a great cause as well. So round up your friends, round up your workmates, or even the family, or even bring everyone with you and head to Sharky's Bar tomorrow from 3 p.m. for Share On Air. 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
12: Morning, I'm Jackie Lim. CFS volunteers are being praised for their quick response to a major truck fire on the Eyre Highway earlier this week. Firefighters prevented flames spreading to the prime mover after a trailer loaded with drilling equipment caught alight near Minipa. The equipment was badly damaged, with losses estimated at around $500,000. Police closed the highway while crews brought the blaze under control. Emergency services will have a new tool to help prepare for future bushfires, with South Australia unveiling its first statewide bushfire risk assessment. The report examines the potential impact of major fires on regional and rural communities, infrastructure and the environment under future climate scenarios. Authorities say the findings will help guide long-term investment in prevention and emergency planning.

0: the Splash and Play Plaza. Tenders for the foreshore close August 4. And a statewide code blue is in place until 10 a.m. Sunday to help vulnerable members of the community. Human Services Minister Katrine Hilliard says it helps South Aussies sleeping rough with a range of services.
1: This activation is about offering people somewhere warm and safe to stay, along with more practical support they need during these more severe conditions.
0: The temperature in Woodna is currently 3 degrees, but feels like minus one.
2: 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Now.
3: Good morning, I'm Rob McLennan. One in three Aussie households are struggling with their power bills amid a cost-of-living crisis. The latest Consumer Energy Report card has also found 62% of households are not switching on heating or cooling to save money. Patrick Verray from Energy Consumers Australia says a confusing system is leaving consumers worse off.
4: There are 145,000 different plans, and many consumers just want something simple. They want a fair price, and they want a reliable service.
3: An 8-hour strike beginning today at BHP's Port Hedland Export Terminal will cost the economy millions. It's the first time there's been industrial action at the big Australian's iron ore sector since 2000. More than 400 workers will down tools in protest at BHP's refusal to come up with a better pay deal. Iran says 7 of its soldiers have been killed and many more wounded in the latest US airstrikes. And police in the United States have dropped domestic violence charges against the son of Aussie movie star Paul Hogan.
2: Ampol Hallett Place. Best takeaway curries in town. 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
3: Argentina will face Spain in the FIFA World Cup final after downing England 2-1 this morning. Anthony Gordon scored for the Poms in the 55th minute, but goals from Enzo Fernandez and Lautaro Martinez sealed victory for Argentina. Former Swans coach John Longmires told 360 his meeting with Tassie about the vacant coaching role was just a sussing out exercise.
5: We had a discussion and I generally describe it as a fact-finding mission.
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7: On the Eastern Air Peninsula, patchy fog and frost this morning, but expecting a sunny afternoon with light winds throughout the day. Cleve today, 17 degrees, Kimber with 16. And to the lower EP, sunny with a chance of morning frost and light winds throughout the day. Coffin Bay, top of 18 degrees, Cummins with 17, and Port Lincoln with a top of 16.
2: Alarm clock failed? We got you. Rise up with Riz. Thanks to Harvey Norman, Port Lincoln.

0: Hey, I've got to admit, I am loving that track at the moment. Martin Garrix and Ed Sheeran on Magic 89.9. It's repeated there. I know it's been out for a little while, but, you know, still, it's the way it goes. It's 22.8. Let's catch up with a good mate of ours, shall we?
1: Lights. Cameras. Action. It's time for a word on movies and streaming with Shane A. Bassett. Thanks to Lincoln Cinema. LincolnCinema.net to book your tickets.
0: Ah, Shane, I tell you, mate, it's been a long time since you and I have had a chat.
2: It has. It's really nice to talk to you, Brett, and good morning, everyone. Been an interesting week, though, with Sam Neill passing away. It was a bit sudden on Tuesday, but yeah. At least we could remember a lot of his great movies.
0: Oh, exactly. Yeah. I mean, he just announced in April that he was cancer-free, and then this happened. It's like, my gosh.
2: Oh, I know. I was driving in the car. It was actually Monday afternoon, and I heard it on the radio, and I couldn't believe it, because you're right. We thought it was sort of passed, and his condition was okay again, but obviously it wasn't, unfortunately. But, yeah, I did a tribute on Guy News, and I had to, you know, put up some pictures on my Instagram and social media, because I had a chance to sit with him and talk to him on numerous occasions. And interview him. So, yeah, lovely bloke.
0: Yeah, he's just the nicest guy to boot, that's for sure. But still, I mean, a lot of people remember him for the Jurassic Park, the series that he was in there. Amazing series. But, I mean, he's been in so many movies. I mean, he really sort of came into claim to fame back in 77, really.
2: Yeah, well, I know that it was in the 1979 movie My Brilliant Career. Mm. He'd done stuff before that, but My Brilliant Career was the movie that set him and Judy Davis. International, you know, stars. But The Hunt for Red October is the one I always go to.
0: Oh, yes.
2: And him and Sean Connery. But, yeah, Jurassic Park's flawless. But then Dead Calm with Nicole Kidman. The piano is really good. And he was handpicked by Robert Redford to be in The Horse Whisperer.
0: That's right, yes.
2: A great film, The Jungle Book. He did a version of The Jungle Book. Like, he was in so much stuff. And Peaky Blinders, on TV, and another show called The 12, where he plays the judge. If you haven't seen that, that's terrific as well.
0: Right. Okay, so there's some great movies for people to go and check out there if you'd like to get a bit of a Sam Neill thing. Anyway, mate, there are still lots of movies coming out, and a movie that I've been getting a lot of previews sent to me for is The Odyssey. This looks fantastic.
2: It is. Try not to watch too many of those previews, though. It might spoil it.
0: Yeah.
2: It is. It's one of those movies that I'm not going to say too much about, but it is amazing. It lives up to the hype. It's almost 3 hours long, but you wouldn't know it because it just moves fast, and there's always something happening. Directed by Christopher Nolan, whose last movie was Oppenheimer, of course.
0: Yep.
2: And won lots of awards. Now, this is Greek mythology at its best, although it's been kind of not... If you're a real historian on Greek mythology, you'll notice a few changes, but that's done for entertainment, you know.
0: And oh, yeah.
2: It's just great. All-star cast. You've got cyclops and giants, witches, animals, sirens in the ocean, and it's a journey of a real warrior, a real gladiator trying to find his family again because they've been separated. And his son is also trying to find his father, and there's a whole lot of stuff happening in between. Great movie, The Odyssey. Can't recommend it enough.
0: Yeah, exactly. And Universal Pictures, they obviously really sort of believe in the movie as well. I mean, they sent me like four different trailers. They then sent me the London Photo Call premiere, the world premiere, the Paris premiere, and Mumbai as well. They really are standing by this movie.
2: I should have sent you my pictures from the Sydney premiere. I was there.
0: Nice.
2: At IMAX. And I mean, I want to watch it again. I mean, it's one of those movies that I reckon I'd pick up some more things the second time.
0: Yep.
2: Yeah, it's been promoted quite heavily, and for a change, it definitely lives up to the hype.
0: Oh, beautiful. Okay, so let's move on, mate. I love a good thriller movie, and there's a must-see one on Apple TV.
2: Yeah, it is. It's really good. It's called Lucky. Anya Taylor-Joy is a terrific actress. I like her in a lot of things. If you remember The Queen's Gambit, that was good too, the chess series. And this one opens with her and her husband. They've just must have done a big heist because you don't see it straight away. And there's a big bag full of cash. They're in a hotel room in Las Vegas celebrating, drinking champagne on the roof and everything. But then it cuts to the next day and the bag's gone, the husband's gone, the FBI are in the casino, and there's some criminals after as well. The money. It is like The Fugitive. She's on the run. I recommend it. It's really good. It's a series, not a movie, but it's on Apple TV. And Apple TV got some really good stuff at the moment. So if you don't subscribe to them, maybe think about it, because Lucky and Cape Fear and Widow's Bay, there's a whole heap of really good stuff on Apple TV at the moment. But check out Lucky.
0: There we go. Keep an eye out for that one there. There's also a new series on Netflix and called The Hawk.
2: Yeah, and it's Will Ferrell's birthday today. He's 59. And he's, I don't know if it was coincides with this, but this new Netflix show, The Hawk, is, I mean, I don't really like golf, and I don't play it, don't watch it a lot, but I don't mind the odd golf movie like Caddyshack or Tin Cup is good with Kevin Costner and Don Johnson. But this is a show about a golfer. He's well past his peak. He's been in a professional game for a long time, and he's just about to retire, basically, but something incensed him. It gives him some incentive to stay in the game, and he does that. And it's all about Will Ferrell's, I guess you could say, his comeback, in a way.
0: All right.
2: And everyone laughs at him because they're writing him off. But it's a comedy, but it's also dramatic. So I check out The Hawk. I do recommend it. I liked it.
0: Yeah, no worries. Well, it's definitely a movie to keep an eye out for. I'm getting memory flashes of just what you were describing there of the one with Adam Sandler in it, Happy Gilmore.
2: Oh, no, not Happy Gilmore.
0: That's what it sounds like to me. It sounds like Shooter McGavin trying to get himself redeemed.
2: I hear what you're saying. No, it's a step up from Happy Gilmore. Anyway.
0: Oh, good stuff. And you did happen to mention one of my most favourite movies of all time, Caddyshack. Love it.
2: Oh, look, it's politically incorrect, but it is extremely funny.
0: Yeah.
2: Love it too.
0: Yep, exactly. Hey, heading into other streaming services, Prime Video, I just watched this one the other day, Sheep Detectives. Really enjoyed it.
2: Yeah, I just thought I'd mention it again because it had a run in the cinemas earlier this year and now it's on Prime Video. I don't know what you thought of it. I didn't mind it. Hugh Jackman's, it's a little bit of the promotion of him being the lead actor is a little bit wrong because, spoiler alert, he's not in it the whole movie.
0: Yeah, yeah.
2: The sheep are, and they're detectives, and like Babe.
0: Yeah, exactly. Yeah. No, I quite enjoyed that movie there. The other one, you're going to hit the floor on this one, but I've only just watched Project Hail Mary.
2: Look, fair enough. I'm disappointed, I won't lie, because it is a good movie that you probably should have seen on the big screen. But
0: yeah.
2: What did you think of it?
0: I loved it. I thought it was great. I'm kicking myself now because I didn't go and see it on the big screen at Lincoln Cinema.
2: See, I don't know. You've got to listen to my recommendations.
0: I know. But yeah, great movies, of course. Of course, there's the Minions movie. Moana, of course, as well. Lots of people are loving that one at the moment. Toy Story 5.
2: Happening at the moment with less good holiday movies and family movies. So, they're all great. If you've only seen maybe Minions or you've only seen Toy Story 5, go and check out either one again, or you'll really enjoy them. They're just such funny movies for adults and kids.
0: Exactly right. Well, mate, thank you so much for your time today, and thank you for your recommendations in movies. It's always a great selection that comes out every week we chat with you.
2: Thanks, Brett. Yeah, and The Odyssey is a must-see. It's one of those movies, it's a rarity, but it lives up to the hype. But be prepared, it's nearly 3 hours, but it goes fast.
0: Yeah, so there we go, The Odyssey, and I just had a quick look at the screenshot there at Lincoln Cinema. Yeah, it looks amazing, and from the previews too. Looks like Shane has said goodbye, so that's all cool. Thank you so much, Shane, for your time, mate. Anyway, we're going to move things along because we also have Name That Noise that we've got to get into. Would you like to take a crack at the noise for this morning? Here is the noise. What do you think that noise is? It is all thanks to Lincoln Fresh Fruit and Veg for the freshest fruit and the yummiest coffee in town as well. 1-800-324-899. Would you like to take a crack at the noise and tell me what you think it is? Because if you give me the right answer, $585, that will be all yours today. 1-800-324-899. Give me a call on that number right now. Here's the noise again. What do you reckon it is?
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12: Hi, I'm Victoria Devine, former financial advisor and host of the She's on the Money podcast. 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If that's you, breathe. 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Reaching out to a tax agent, financial advisor, or even the ATO directly before things start getting messy is the smartest move you can make. There's no shame in asking questions, even ones which you might think are super basic. And if you've missed a BAS lodgement or haven't filed last year's return, it's better to deal with it now than risk penalties down the track. Tax isn't about being perfect, it's about being proactive. So if you need help, get it. It's one of the most grown-up, empowering financial steps you can take.
13: Less yawning. More winning. Rise up with Riz. Thanks to Harvey Norman Port Lincoln. Thinking caps on. Clean out your ears. 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
0: Ah, yes. Name that noise. Thanks to Lincoln Fresh Fruit and Veg. And, of course, they got fresh cold wraps, rolls and sandwiches. 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But $585 up for grabs in Name That Noise. What do you reckon that noise is? What do you think? We've had some great guesses, including using a stapler, using a door handle, pushing a pen, using a staple gun, dropping a stapler as well. That was one of them. Crushing a can. But, of course, unfortunately, they are all the wrong answers. We've had no takers on Name That Noise for today. So you know what that means? Hey, we're going to jackpot it. Yep. $590 tomorrow in Name That Noise. What do you think that is? Get the noise stuck in your mind and call tomorrow, 86824-899. We're going to move things along and keep the tunes going. 8 o'clock, new sport and weather on the way, but it's somber right now. 12 to 12 on Magic 89.9. It's Rise Up with the Riz. Without the Riz, thanks to Harvey Norman, Port Lincoln on Magic 89.9.

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8: Morning, I'm Jackie Lim. Fuel retailers across South Australia are facing tougher scrutiny, with dozens caught breaching pricing rules. Since July 1, inspectors have carried out hundreds of checks, issuing 29 expiation notices and 24 warning letters. The state government says drivers can save around $117 a year by using fuel price apps to shop around, and they're encouraging motorists to report any pricing discrepancies. Regional servos aren't immune, with dozens of inspections conducted across the Eyre Peninsula. Another crash is under investigation on the EP after a ute left the road near Ceduna. Emergency services were alerted to the incident at McGinney on Flinders Highway. The driver, a 61-year-old man from Port Lincoln, escaped with minor injuries after colliding with a tree. A new short video series is aiming to break down mental health stigmas among farmers. Weather It Together features 9 stories of farmers reaching out for assistance in tough times. Campaign coordinator Annabelle Otten says it's about shifting perspectives.
9: Farmers are incredibly good at helping other people, but historically they've found it much harder to ask for help themselves. So we wanted farmers to tell their own stories so that others could see that seeking support is a sign of strength.
8: And one of South Australia's most remote pubs is hoping to draw a crowd, launching a brand new beer festival in the heart of the outback. The Prairie Hotel at Parachilna will host brewers from across the state next month, with food, live music and plenty of local craft beer on offer. The festival will be headlined by South Aussie singer Shannon Knoll and will feature some of the state's favourite brews from Port Lincoln, Clare and the YP.
10: Del Giorno's Cafe Restaurant, Port Lincoln's home of alfresco dining. 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Magic National News. Now.
11: Hey there, I'm Rob McLennan. A major cyber attack has hit Partnered Health, sparking fears sensitive patient info has been compromised. That company says information like Medicare details, medical records and other sensitive data has been accessed from 21 clinics across the country. The PM is selling his plan to create a new Office of AI to coordinate the nation's response to the growing use of artificial intelligence. Anthony Albanese telling 7:30 the technology is here whether we like it or not.
12: We either allow it to take its course without any control or regulation, or we're determined to shape the change.
11: More US strikes on Iranian military targets overnight. Tehran says 7 of its soldiers have died. And the Adelaide Crows say they're doing what they can to support player Josh Worrell after he was charged over a collision with a pedestrian. The 25-year-old was allegedly driving a car that struck a man last week, leaving him with minor injuries.
10: Sharky Sports Bar, your front row seat to live sport.
11: England has missed its chance to bring soccer's World Cup home after going down 2-1 to Argentina in this morning's semi-final. It means Monday's final will be played between Argentina and Spain. In NRL, Broncos coach Michael Maguire is confident his side can match it with the Panthers as Brisbane welcomes back a stack of stars.
13: I can't really remember the last time we've actually had them all together. It was a while ago.
11: And Mark McVay will sit down with the Bombers next week as the AFL club continues searching for a new coach.
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15: On the Eastern Eyre Peninsula, patchy fog and frost this morning, but expecting a sunny afternoon with light winds throughout the day. Cleve today, 17 degrees. Kimber with 16. And to the lower EP, sunny with a chance of morning frost and light winds throughout the day. Coffin Bay, top of 18 degrees. Cummins with 17. And Port Lincoln with a top of 16.
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15: And we are absolutely Rizzlers this week. You'll be returning on Monday morning. Good morning to you. Brett with you on your Thursday morning, this 16th of July. Great to be with you today. It is, of course, all thanks to the good folk out at Harvey Norman Port Lincoln, supporting your local community with the best prices guaranteed. We've got ourselves a birthday book. That'll be coming up very shortly. You've got around in about 2 minutes to let me know about birthdays for today. If you know of anyone celebrating a birthday, you know, whether it's a friend, a family member, or even yourself. Hey, get yourself in there. A $20 voucher for Baker's Delight up for grabs. Also, we'll be catching up with Jaden Forster as well around 20 past 8. And we'll talk all things from the entertainment world. But let's get on with the tunes first up. It's Milky and Mall Grab. It's Just the Way You Are on Magic 89.9. Good morning.

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3: Alrighty, time for us to open up this birthday book and have a look and see if we've got any local birthdays for today. From what I can see, though, it doesn't look like it. Doesn't look like there's any birthdays been mentioned for today at all. Let me just quickly reset the filters and see if any has slipped in. Nope, doesn't look like it. If it is your birthday, though, a massive happy birthday to you from all of us here at Magic 89.9 as well. Hope you have yourself an amazing day. It is all thanks to Baker's Delight with the new carrot cake scones. 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Luke Hemmings from 5 Seconds of Summer, he's 29 years of age today. And a child star of the movies such as The Goonies and The Lost Boys, Corey Feldman, celebrates his 54th birthday today. 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I used to watch him when I was a kid. 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

0: It is Rise Up with Riz without the Riz. Thanks to Harvey Norman, Port Lincoln. G'day there, Brett with you on your Thursday, the 16th of July in CC Penistone. It's finally, it's, 21 past eight. Let's catch up with another good mate of ours, shall we?
1: The latest showbiz news from Australia to Hollywood with Jaden Forster.
0: Jaden, good morning, mate. How are you?
2: Good, thanks. Brett, good morning.
0: Great to have you with us once again. I mean, we caught up on Tuesday there. Lots to talk about there, but there's just as much to talk about today.
2: Oh, indeed. Where do we start? As the Justin Baldonia, Blake Lively legal saga, that is back in the news yet again. Of course, we thought it was all over about 6 or 7 weeks ago when they made that announcement of a quote-unquote settlement. That is, of course, very much the case, although there was a little bit more to go after that. That is now the case here, of course. He's been ordered to pay her legal fees. He's pushing back against that. He basically thinks the $8 million American, the $11.5 million Australian dollars that he's been ordered to pay is excessive. And the bills from her lawyers for like 7,000 hours work at an average rate of $2,000 an hour across multiple lawyers is inflated, and he's basically asking a judge to deny or substantially reduce the money that he's been ordered to pay. So he will have to pay something. The judge has already made a ruling on that. He can't argue on that. What he's arguing about is he's basically asking the judge to slash that $11 million down to what he describes as a realistic number. They don't believe that the 7,000 hours there is a realistic number. So I guess, you know, it's interesting. I'm no legal expert, but I would have thought this would have been something that you would have sorted out before you announced the settlement.
0: Oh, yeah.
2: It's a bit odd that this is playing out now, but look, it's been a pretty bizarre and eventful case, so we'll see what happens.
0: Yes, yes. This is, of course, is the big feud between Justin Baldonia and Blake Lively. Wow. Okay, so all reignited. Awesome, just what we needed.
2: I know, right? I just really thought it was over. It rolls on again. Yeah. But look, I think it should probably be sorted out pretty soon. I mean, the interesting part of it all is, you know, when this quote-unquote settlement was announced 6 or 7 weeks ago, his lawyer said, you know, that Justin will have to pay a minimal amount.
0: Yeah.
2: And even by Hollywood A-list lawyer standards, I don't think $11 million is a minimal amount.
0: No, not by any stretch.
2: No, exactly right. You know, yeah. But at the end of the day, I mean, I guess if these are the bills that she has, whether they're inflated or not, I don't know. These are the bills that she has and he's been ordered to pay and she's put in the receipts of the itemized expenses and the bills and everything from the lawyers,
0: yeah,
2: and potentially that's what he needs to be paying. We'll see what happens.
0: Yeah, exactly. It's like putting in an invoice to the Australian government. You know, you charge $20,000 for a shovel, $50,000 for a vehicle. Yeah, why not?
2: Yeah, and then they come back to you and say, no.
0: Yeah, exactly. Now, earlier we spoke about Meghan Markle earlier this week appearing on MasterChef. What's the latest with that?
2: Yeah, well, a lot happening with that. Of course, this basically story popped up a couple of months ago when she was here in Australia filming MasterChef. There was these people that came out and said, you know what, we're going to boycott MasterChef. We're not going to watch it. Everybody should boycott it. Nobody should watch it, that particular episode we're talking about, simply because the main argument they have is that she's not a chef. What qualifications does she have to be there judging people's cooking on MasterChef? And I guess at the end of the day, it's a fair argument, I guess. I mean, she does some home cooking and she's had her lifestyle show. I'll circle back to that in a sec. But I guess the argument there is that, you know what, she is not a chef. So I guess there's an argument in one case there for you to not watch it. But look, at the end of the day, anyone who is saying that they are not going to watch MasterChef for this particular reason is absolutely going to watch MasterChef. And it will have very little impact on the show itself. But, you know, at the end of the day, it gives them something to jump up and down about. Speaking of her lifestyle show there, it's important we mention that and talk about sort of impact that word. That show with Love, Megan, believe it or not, that horrendous show where she basically showed us how to use flour sprinkles and transfer one bag to another in the kitchen,
0: yep,
2: that show is nominated for an Emmy Award.
0: You're kidding.
2: if it does end up winning, she's not nominated directly. The show and the production crew and all that are the ones that are nominated.
0: Right, right.
2: I have no doubt if she wins, if the show wins, she will be there up there to claim that trophy at the Primetime Emmys.
0: Oh, you can just about put money on that.
2: I know, exactly right. And there were some interesting things coming out yesterday on social media. Some people claiming that she'll do it with her father by her side, which that was an interesting remark to be made. That'll be happening, but I think she'll definitely be there. But, I mean, look, it's an interesting one. I mean, look, the numbers were there on Netflix. It was watched by a lot of people. I don't know whether that was just people tuning into the sugar hit, as we call it, to see what it was like, or even to gawk at it and laugh at it, because it was pretty pathetic. Or whether it was actually people coming back to watch it time and time again. But it's in the running for an Emmy, so we'll see what happens.
0: Okay, fair enough. And Channel 10 actually dropped a bombshell earlier this year by stating that they weren't going to be going forward with a rather popular TV show, but another network has jumped in and said, hey, we'll take it.
2: Absolutely, yeah. I'm a Celebrity. So 10, of course, axed that a couple of months ago. 7, they already have an association with the production company that does Make It. So I guess not a massive surprise, but they've swooped in and poached it from 10. So that's where it's at. I mean, no details at this stage on location, timing, basically who's going to be hosting it. I mean, I did make the bold call yesterday on social media and say that I think it will be Dr. Chris Brown and Sonia Kruger, not Julia Morris. Mm-hmm. There is the potential there, if they want to go with an OG lineup, to bring back Dr. Chris and Sonia, Dr. Chris and Julia. But if they can't get Julia, or if they don't wish to go with Julia, I think maybe Sonia. And, you know, there might be some weight to that theory. Dr. Chris, he was on the morning show yesterday filling in for Larry Emdar. The question was put to him, are you interested? Are you in talks, etc.? And, well, he was pretty diplomatic. Have a listen here to what Dr. Chris had to say.
3: I think it's a fantastic show, and I'm very excited that it's part of Channel 7's exciting 2027 lineup. I'm not that surprised, because I feel like 7 will do great things with it.
0: It's funny that you use the word diplomatic, because that's exactly what I was thinking as well about that answer.
2: Exactly right. I mean, that's an answer to rival the best politician in Australia.
0: Yeah.
2: You're certainly sidestepping it, as you would expect, because his employer is, of course, Channel 7.
0: Yeah, exactly.
2: Not going to come out and say, oh, yeah, I'm going to be hosting it, or I've even had a conversation with it. And the reality of the situation is, when we talk about these shows being announced and that, the truth may very well be that he hasn't been approached yet to even be considered for the role. I mean, when these things do come around, there are people, of course, you know, are friends at all the networks. Basically, you know, the show might be announced, but they don't necessarily have a host in mind, or they might not necessarily come to you until they get closer towards actually laying down the details for the actual production and filming and that. So he's certainly dancing around the subject, but it may be a case that they haven't actually asked him as yet. Mm. But I think you would be foolish, bonkers, not to have Dr. Chris Brown hosting it again, I think.
0: Exactly. I mean, just looking around social media last night, I mean, a lot of people were saying that they were certainly hoping that Chris Brown was going to come back onto the show, and Robert is, you know, more or less kicked to the sidelines, which I thought was a bit of a kick in the guts for Robert, but still, I mean, yeah, it's just the way the public thinks, I guess.
2: Well, yeah, I mean, Dr. Chris is popular. Robert's obviously very popular. I mean, I guess people know what they like, and seemingly they like Dr. Chris Brown more than they like Robert Irwin. So, interesting one. We'll see if Robert gets the gold at the Logies this year. Maybe that can be the substitute if he doesn't get on Celebrity.
0: Exactly. Well, Jaden, thanks so much for your time, mate, and updating us on what's happening in the celebrity world. We'll look forward to catching up with you again with yourself and Riz on Tuesday next week.
2: Wonderful. Thank you, Brett.
0: No worries. Thanks, Jaden. Have a good day, mate. It's 29 past 8, news, sport and weather in just a moment. We'll have a chat with General Manager here, Darren Allard. We'll bring him into the studio. We'll have a chat about Share On Air, because all kinds of things happening with Share On Air, especially tomorrow at Sharkies. But more details on that very soon.
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0: damaged. The cause is believed to be a mechanical issue involving wheel bearings. A new statewide bushfire assessment is expected to shape how SA prepares for major fire events over the next 25 years. The study identifies areas where bushfires could have the biggest impact on people, property, critical infrastructure and the economy. Emergency Services Minister Rhiannon Pearce says the assessment will help ensure resources are directed where they're needed most. New farming techniques aimed at improving productivity in dry conditions will be tested with support from Eyre Peninsula researchers. Agricultural Innovation and Research Eyre Peninsula will help run trials of multi-species intercropping systems, which combine different crops to improve soil health and resilience. The project is part of a broader federal push to strengthen drought preparedness across regional Australia. And chilly conditions have triggered a statewide code blue warning for South Australia, with overnight temperatures sinking to just 1 degree in Kimber. The response allows organisations to provide more assistance for people sleeping rough, including clothing, water and food, and overnight accommodation where needed. Human Services Minister Katrine Hilliard says it's about more support for community members who need it most.
1: This code blue activation increases support for the community members who most need us. We know that really cold weather can create heightened risk for people sleeping rough.
0: It'll stay in place until 10 a.m. on Sunday.
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3: Hello, I'm Rob McLennan. Argentina has delivered England its latest World Cup heartbreak, beating the Poms 2-1 in this morning's semi-final and booking a ticket into the final against Spain on Monday.
4: And England fall short. Again, they'll play again for the bronze medal. But Argentina will play Spain in New York, New Jersey.
3: That call on SBS. Medical records and sensitive info from partnered health clinics across the country have been caught up in a cyber attack. Test results and Medicare info at 21 clinics may have been exposed, the company securing a court order to stop the data from being shared. The death toll from a fire at a Bangkok bar has risen to 32, including four members of a band that was playing when the blaze broke out. And Anthony Albanese says the new Office of AI will help Australia make the most of artificial intelligence, saying the technology is not going away and we just have to make the best of it.
2: Ampol Hallett Place. Best takeaway curries in town. Phone orders and takeaway.
3: Argentina will meet Spain in the FIFA World Cup final after downing England 2-1 in this morning's semi, slotting a goal in stoppage time. Monday's decider gets underway at 5 a.m. our time. Former AFL coach John Longmire is describing his meeting with Tasmania as a fact-finding mission, while there are reports the Devils also have their eye on Frio's Alex Pearce. In NRL, Sharks prop Toby Rudolph looks close to inking a 12-month extension at Cronulla after rejecting a long-term deal from Super League club Catalan's Dragons.
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6: On the Eastern Eyre Peninsula, patchy fog and frost this morning, but expecting a sunny afternoon with light winds throughout the day. Cleve today, 17 degrees. Kimber with 16. And to the lower EP, sunny with a chance of morning frost and light winds throughout the day. Coffin Bay, top of 18 degrees. Cummins with 17. And Port Lincoln with a top of 16.
2: 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Or at least pretending. Rise up with Riz. Thanks to Harvey Norman, Port Lincoln.

0: Yeah, there we go. Teddy Swims and Mr. Know-It-All on Magic 89.9, the EP's hit music station. It is Rise Up with Riz. Without the Riz, thanks to Harvey Norman Port Lincoln, supporting your local community with the best prices guaranteed. 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
0: That we certainly are, and we are in full swing with this one. It's our sixth Share on Air, and here to tell us a little bit more about things that have been going on, because we've got a rather special event happening tomorrow at Sharkey's. Darren Allard joins me right now. Darren, good morning, mate.
2: Yeah, good morning, Brett. Good morning, listeners. Yeah, it's very exciting. We're going to be down at Sharkey's tomorrow afternoon, and we're increasing our intensity, I guess, on Share on Air. We're over $7,000 raised so far, but tomorrow afternoon from 3, we'll be broadcasting live from Sharkey's. We'll be hanging around there till about 7 o'clock. We're going to have the West Coast Youth team come and join us. Kemp Real Estate are going to come and join us. One of our sponsors. We're inviting all our sponsors to come down as well.
0: Mm-hmm.
2: And we'll be selling raffle tickets. So we've launched a raffle with Share on Air because we had so many donations. The local business community across the Eyre Peninsula was so generous. We've got about 40 items on our auction site, which is still going.
0: Yep.
2: And that'll go through to the 31st of July. But we've got almost $4,000 worth of prizes in a raffle. It's first prize, second prize, third prize. Mm. First prize is valued at over $1,600. There's 10 items in each prize pack.
0: Mm-hmm.
2: Second prize is valued at over $1,200. And third prize is valued at $1,000.
0: Wow.
2: So we'll be selling raffle tickets down at Sharkey's tomorrow night. Also, the Port Lincoln Hotel, thanks to the guys down there. Anybody who comes in while we're down there between 4 and 7, if you go on the electronic dartboard or the shuffleboard,
0: mm-hmm.
2: $10 for a try of those. That $10, the full $10 will go to West Coast Youth and Community Support.
0: Oh, that's awesome.
2: Yep. 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We'll have FPOS machines or squares there,
0: mm-hmm.
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0: Well, there we go. So there's going to be lots of things happening right throughout the day as well. I mean, we'll be broadcasting live, as you mentioned. It is going to be a huge day, and we're looking forward to seeing so many people coming out and helping us to raise as many funds as possible.
2: That's right. And don't forget, you can still go on and bid for the items on our Givergy website, share on our website page there. You can go via the Magic 89.9 website, and you'll find your way there. Now, I want to target the tradies this morning.
0: Right.
2: Come on, tradies. There's a couple of great, or the home handyman, there's some stuff there that needs to be bid on. There's a Makita MT Series 18-volt cordless hammer drill kit that's donated by Jones Electrical. That's just at $140. That's actually worth $280, so it's half price at the moment.
0: Yeah.
2: Come on, someone can bid on that, and maybe a couple of tradies can have a bidding war on that. And don't forget, all the money goes to a great cause. There's a pro fiberglass single-sided leaning Bailey's ladder, which is at the moment, it's at $300. That's worth $600. So come on, someone can bid on that as well.
0: Mm.
2: A Makita radio, that's only at $170 at the moment. Surely, you know, that's worth over $300.
0: Exactly. Every job site needs a Makita radio.
2: Oh, yep. 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
0: That's it.
2: And anybody out there doing a home handyman, or if you're renovating or you're about to paint something, there's 3 15-litre Dulux wash and wear matte finish paint containers. So 15 litres, that's 45 litres of paint.
0: Mm.
2: That's valued at over $800. It's at $400 at the moment. So, you know, tradies or home handyman, if you're renovators, excuse me, and the throat's going, hop on our website, on the Share on Air page, go to the Givergy auction site and make a bid on that. And remember, that money, all that money, 100% of it goes to West Coast Youth Community Support to help pay for their bus.
0: Exactly, the big 12-seater bus that they certainly need. And, I mean, at the moment we are in a code blue situation for overnights, because, I mean, when the temperatures are getting down to below 5 degrees overnight, this bus service would be an amazing thing for them.
2: Yeah, that's right. Well, they'll be able to have two buses on the road. They've always got, already got one, so they'll be able to have two buses. But they also use the bus to transport clients to appointments, to doctor's appointments, to different appointments they need to go to. And they also do a lot of work with the youth during school holidays and things like that. So, every dollar counts, and it's all going to go to a great cause. And these guys just do a tremendous job year in, year out for our community.
0: They certainly do. So magic899.com.au, check it out. Hit us up with the share on air for 2026. Can't believe we've been doing this for 6 years now.
2: Yeah, I know, incredible. And, it's due to the incredible support of what we've had previous years, where we've gotten food, we've gotten vouchers, we've gotten clothing, we've gotten bedding, we've gotten white goods. It's just been such a success. And, this year, they didn't need any of that because we've raised so much of that in previous years.
0: Yeah.
2: What they need this year is money to pay for their bus.
0: Exactly, exactly. So come on, let's see if we can raise as many funds as possible. It all gets underway tomorrow, of course, at the live broadcast, but it's underway right now as well at the websites at magic899.com.au. Darren, thanks for coming in, mate.
2: Cheers.
0: We're going to carry on with the hits right now, One Direction. Hey, it's One Thing on Rise Up with Riz.

0: together. You got that one thing on Magic 89.9, the Eyre Peninsula's hit music station. That one thing is me, of course. Hey, on our Facebook page at Magic 89.9 on Facebook, got the post up there to do with one thing in particular that really drives my wife crazy, which is me talking in my sleep. She can't stand it because, of course, it's in the quiet of the night and all of a sudden I just start chatting and saying silly things like this.
1: Be gone, devil.
0: Yeah, just from out of random. Don't know what goes on.
1: The people that were targeting people travelling from, say, Cleve to Adelaide.
0: Lost my train of thought, obviously, on that one there. But anyway, do you know of someone who, I don't know if they like it about it, but do you know someone who talks in their sleep? Maybe you're one of these people. Let us know on the post at Magic 89.9 on Facebook, and we'll have a chat about that through the day. We're about to close things out for the show, but Billy Joel is on the way on Magic.
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8: Yes, that it certainly is. And we are wrapping things up on Rise Up with Riz for your Thursday with Billy Joel, one of those throwback tracks to the 80s. Loving it. And if you love your throwbacks, I tell you what, midday today, the throwback lunch. Thanks to Macca's. Looking forward to that too. Five hits in a row from 80s, 90s, noughties. Have yourself a great day. We'll catch up with you bright and early tomorrow morning from 6 a.m. Let's rise up with the Riz without the Riz. Have a good day.

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18: Morning, I'm Jackie Loom. A statewide crackdown on fuel pricing has caught dozens of service stations doing the wrong thing, with several on the EP among those inspected. Consumer and Business Services has fined 29 petrol stations and issued 24 warning letters since the blitz began on July 1. More than $20,000 in penalties have been handed out for incorrect pricing or failing to list fuel as unavailable. The state government says tougher penalties are now in place, with inspectors continuing checks across the regions. It comes as experts warn motorists to brace for another fuel hike, with some tipping prices could climb back above $2.50 a litre. Work on a new-look Whyalla foreshore is edging closer, with council opening tenders for a new foreshore centre. The development will bring together the Surf Lifesaving Club and a public cafe and kiosk in a new coastal hub. Mayor Phil Stone says the project has been years in the making. Submissions for the project close early next month. A code blue activation is in place across South Australia from now until 10 a.m. on Sunday morning. Human Services Minister Katrine Hilliard says it'll provide relief for those sleeping rough.
19: Code blue puts in place extra outreach, more practical aid and more safe places to shelter for as long as these conditions last.
18: The temperature hit a low of just 2 degrees in Whyalla this morning. And beer lovers are being given a new reason to head to the Flinders Ranges. The first ever Parachilna Outback Beer Festival has been announced for the Prairie Hotel next month. The three-day event will bring together brewers from across SA, including Port Lincoln's Jump Ship Brewing, Clare Valley's Pike's Beer Co. and Watsakowie Brewing from the YP, with live music headlined by Shannon Knoll.
5: 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Now.
2: Monday's World Cup final will be fought out between Argentina and Spain after England fell at the last hurdle in this morning's semi-final. I'll have more in sport in just a moment. Aussie researchers are one step closer to human trials of a groundbreaking cancer therapy after receiving nearly $18 million in federal funding. The team at Melbourne's Peter Mack say the treatments had nearly a 100% success rate in wiping out some tumours in mice. A new report's found more than one in five households is going without essentials just to cover their power bills. Energy Consumers Australia says that includes things like medical treatment or skipping the rent or mortgage payments. And Paul Hogan's son, who was arrested over domestic violence allegations in May, is in the clear after prosecutors in Los Angeles decided not to pursue the case. They say after a review, the charges against 28-year-old Chance Hogan have been withdrawn.
5: Sharky Sports Bar, your front row seat to live sport.
2: Argentina has knocked England out of the World Cup 2-1 this morning. The Poms led 1-0 in the first half before their opponents found the back of the net twice in the final 15 minutes. Argentina faces Spain in Monday morning's final. AFL General Manager Greg Swan says the league doesn't have a taunting rule per se, telling 360 any frees given away have been for high contact.
4: If you pat someone on the bum or you, that's not a free kick in normal, but you know, if you get a touch or a whack on the head, that can certainly be deemed high.
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15: On West Coast waters, the north to northeasterly winds to 15 knots, seas below 1 metre, the swell southwesterlies to 3 metres. On central waters, the northerly winds to 15 knots, seas below 1 metre, the swell southwesterlies to 3 metres. And on Spencer Gulf waters, variable winds about 10 knots, seas below 1 metre, the swell south to southwesterlies around 1 metre, increasing to 2 metres south of Cowell to Wallaroo.
5: 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Weather Watch.
15: On the Eastern Air Peninsula, patchy fog and frost this morning, but expecting a sunny afternoon with light winds throughout the day. Cleve today, 17 degrees. Kimber with 16. And to the lower EP, sunny with a chance of morning frost and light winds throughout the day. Coffin Bay, top of 18 degrees. Cummins with 17. And Port Lincoln with a top of 16.
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